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1: ABC News, I'm Wayne Cabot. Make that 4 strikes in 5 days by the Houthis at the Saudi airport in Riyadh. An American is among 12 dead in a missile strike yesterday. Global crude now at $105.50 a barrel. President Trump's surprise announcement Sunday that Russia and Ukraine agreed to stop attacking the other's energy plants was apparently a surprise to Russia. ABC's Stephen Portnoy.
2: Now, Moscow has not commented on Trump's claim of an energy ceasefire, and there is reason to doubt that it's in place. Today, Ukraine says Russia attacked a power plant in eastern Ukraine after Trump's post. And tonight, much of Kyiv is without running water or electricity.
1: And no electricity tonight in much of the Florida panhandle, the third night since the hurricane hit. Much bigger hurricane, hours away from smashing the Puerto Vallarta area in Mexico around midnight local time, Category 4. Evacuation orders now in Santa Clarita near L.A. A fire is moving fast in the hills. The bike fire has exploded in size in the past few hours. This is ABC News.
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5: Here's your Rock weather update. Lows level off around 54 tonight under partly cloudy skies. Winds out of the west around 5 miles an hour. High temperatures reach up to 83 with fog in spots early tomorrow. Sunshine mixed with clouds at times. Clear skies tomorrow night. Lows dip down to about 59. Dry with temps well above average Tuesday and Wednesday and highs in the mid-80s. That's your local forecast update. I'm meteorologist Ray Miller from the Rock Weather Center. Right now, it's 63 degrees.
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2: Here's your Rock weather update. Lows level off around 54 tonight under partly cloudy skies. Winds out of the west around 5 miles an hour. High temperatures reach up to 83 with fog in spots early tomorrow. Sunshine mixed with clouds at times. Clear skies tomorrow night. Lows dip down to about 59. Dry with temps well above average Tuesday and Wednesday and highs in the mid 80s. That's your local forecast update. I'm meteorologist Ray Miller from the Rock Weather Center. Right now, it's 61 degrees.
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1: ABC News, I'm Wayne Cabot. Attacks have been near constant at the airport in Riyadh. Another death today, 12 yesterday, an American among them, prompting President Trump to say the U.S. may get involved in the fight against Houthi rebels in Saudi Arabia. Today, Trump claimed both Russia and Ukraine agreed to an energy ceasefire, but it was news to both of those nations, apparently, Russia ignoring and bombing Ukraine energy plants today, cutting power and water in Kyiv tonight. Outages are widespread in the flooding in the Florida panhandle after the hurricane there, twisters and floods in North Carolina now, and hurricane remnants on the West Coast. ABC meteorologist Leslie Lopez.
2: This is all moving towards the northeast. Significant flooding for Las Vegas all the way up towards Cedar City. And then we're seeing that as the highest threat. However, even though the system starts to move out tomorrow, we can't rule out the chance of flooding in some pockets.
1: The rain did not reach a brush fire, but the wind did, burning now above Santa Clarita near L.A. This is ABC News.
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8: Here's your Rock weather update. Lows level off around 54 tonight under partly cloudy skies. Winds out of the west around 5 miles an hour. High temperatures reach up to 83 with fog in spots early tomorrow. Sunshine mixed with clouds at times. Clear skies tomorrow night. Lows dip down to about 59. Dry with temps well above average Tuesday and Wednesday and highs in the mid-80s. That's your local forecast update. I'm meteorologist Ray Miller from the Rock Weather Center. Right now, 61.
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0: WTCO The Rock regularly conducts contests and giveaways on air. 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Participants can only win one contest prize per person every 30 days, Monday through Friday, excluding holidays within 30 days, or the prize will be forfeited. Prizes will not be mailed or delivered. Any winner under the age of 18 must be accompanied by a parent or legal guardian. No trade or cash equivalent will be awarded for any contest prize. Any person or persons found to be in violation of these contest rules before, during, or after the respective contest or giveaway will be disqualified and will not be eligible for future contests or giveaways.
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2: Here's your Rock weather update. Lows level off around 54 tonight under partly cloudy skies. Winds out of the west around 5 miles an hour. High temperatures reach up to 83 with fog in spots early tomorrow. Sunshine mixed with clouds at times. Clear skies tomorrow night. Lows dip down to about 59. Dry with temps well above average Tuesday and Wednesday and highs in the mid-80s. That's your local forecast update. I'm meteorologist Ray Miller from the Rock Weather Center. Right now, 61.
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0: I'm Barb Smith. I've been in radio for more than 30 years, which, yeah, means I've seen a few things. Cassette tapes, CDs, streaming. 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

0: I'm Wayne Cabot. The war will be over very quickly and prices will go down a lot, says President Trump at a tele rally in Georgia today. He sought to justify the rise in gas prices as necessary to stop Iran from getting a nuclear weapon. And he said to voters, as he has before, pretend that he's on the ballot. ABC's Alex Prochet has more polling showing it might backfire on Republicans.
1: A new Reuters Ipsos poll shows President Trump is underwater on all key issues measured, including inflation, costs of living, the war with Iran, and the U.S. economy. Those numbers come as President Donald Trump is dealing with the lowest approval rating of his second term.
0: A federal judge tonight ordered the president to stop running commercials using taxpayer money that promotes his political message, a campaign that appeared to be ending anyway. Trump made a surprise announcement that Russia and Ukraine agreed to pause attacks on energy plants, but then Russia attacked Ukraine energy plants, cutting power and water to parts of Kyiv. This is ABC News.
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4: Here's your Rock weather update. Lows level off around 54 tonight under mainly clear skies. Westerly winds around 5 miles an hour. High temperatures reach up to 83 with fog early tomorrow. Sunshine mixed with clouds at times. Clear skies tomorrow night. Lows dip down to about 59. Dry with temps well above average Tuesday and Wednesday and highs in the mid-80s. That's your local forecast update. I'm meteorologist Ray Miller from the Rock Weather Center. Currently, it's 61 degrees.
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2: Here's your Rock weather update. Lows level off around 54 tonight under mainly clear skies. Westerly winds around 5 miles an hour. High temperatures reach up to 83 with fog early tomorrow. Sunshine mixed with clouds at times. Clear skies tomorrow night. Lows dip down to about 59. Dry with temps well above average Tuesday and Wednesday and highs in the mid-80s. That's your local forecast update. I'm meteorologist Ray Miller from the Rock Weather Center. Currently, it's 59 degrees.
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0: News. I'm Wayne Cabot. President Trump this weekend claimed to have brokered a deal to end strikes on energy facilities in Russia and Ukraine. But after the announcement, Russia hit facilities in Ukraine, cutting power and water to Kyiv. ABC Stephen Portnoy says Trump wants President Zelensky out.
1: Trump has repeatedly blamed Ukraine's president for causing higher diesel prices, telling reporters,
2: "He's not going to affect our farmers, and he's not going to affect our ranchers, and he's not going to affect the rest of the world."
0: Trump said to a teller rally in Georgia the rise in gas prices is necessary to stop Iran from going nuclear, that the war will be over very quickly, and prices will go down. A federal judge in New York is ordering the White House to stop running taxpayer-funded ads featuring Trump. The White House says there are no plans to reimburse the $20 million already spent. Houthi rebels struck across Saudi Arabia today, including at the airport in Riyadh, killing one person. 12 died yesterday. This is ABC News.
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8: Here's your Rock weather update. A dense fog advisory continues until 11 a.m. tomorrow. Lows level off around 54 overnight under mainly clear skies. Westerly winds around 5 miles an hour. High temperatures reach up to 83 with fog in spots early Monday. Sunshine mixed with clouds at times. Clear skies Monday night. Lows dip down to about 59. That's your local forecast update. I'm meteorologist Ray Miller from the Rock Weather Center. Right now, it's 59 degrees.
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0: WTCO The Rock regularly conducts contests and giveaways on air. Please be advised of the following rules. No purchase necessary. 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Participants can only win one contest prize per person every 30 days, Monday through Friday, excluding holidays within 30 days, or the prize will be forfeited. Prizes will not be mailed or delivered. Any winner under the age of 18 must be accompanied by a parent or legal guardian. No trade or cash equivalent will be awarded for any contest prize. Any person or persons found to be in violation of these contest rules before, during, or after the respective contest or giveaway will be disqualified and will not be eligible for future contests or giveaways.
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2: Here's your Rock weather update. A dense fog advisory continues until 11 a.m. tomorrow. Lows level off around 54 overnight under mainly clear skies. Westerly winds around 5 miles an hour. High temperatures reach up to 83 with fog in spots early Monday. Sunshine mixed with clouds at times. Clear skies Monday night. Lows dip down to about 59. That's your local forecast update. I'm meteorologist Ray Miller from the Rock Weather Center. Currently, it's 57 degrees.
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1: ABC News, I'm Wayne Cabot. Russia didn't get the memo or didn't care. Bombing Ukraine even after President Trump made a surprise announcement that Russia and Ukraine agreed to stop attacking each other's energy plants.
2: Ukraine's President Zelensky says he was surprised by Trump's announcement, learning about it on social media. But he says Kyiv is ready to agree if Russia does as well. Shortly before Trump's announcement, Zelensky told ABC's This Week that Ukraine wants an immediate energy ceasefire. Russian officials, meanwhile, have yet to respond to Trump's declaration.
1: ABC's Patrick Reville. Trump also says the U.S. may help the Saudis fight the Houthi rebels, who attacked the Riyadh airport 4 times in 5 days, leaving many dead, including an American. The storm is gone. The trouble is not. Power is still out across the Florida panhandle, and the governor warning people rivers may rise for a few days. North Carolina saw several twisters as the storm moved through that area. This is ABC News.
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2: Here's your Rock weather update. A dense fog advisory continues until 11 a.m. tomorrow. Lows level off around 54 overnight under mainly clear skies. Westerly winds around 5 miles an hour. High temperatures reach up to 83 with fog in spots early Monday. Sunshine mixed with clouds at times. Clear skies Monday night. Lows dip down to about 59. That's your local forecast update. I'm meteorologist Ray Miller from the Rock Weather Center. Currently, it's 57 degrees.
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0: ZZ Top. If you're in Texas and you ask somebody how the day is going, if they're having a good day, they're going to say everything is tush. I'm putting a very unusual meaning on that word. Rick Derringer recorded with the Edgar Winter Group on They Only Come Out at Night, a 1973 album. He also had the All-American Boys solo album the same year, and then he was inducted into the Guitarist Rock and Roll Hall of Heaven, May 26, 2025, keeping his spirit alive. Next.
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0: Sting founding member, lead singer, and bass player of the Police was in Paris, and he looked out his hotel room window down onto the street and saw some ladies with a red light. And he made the fictional character Roxanne. He didn't really like the song, though, and it's still probably their best known. It was their first big one. Well, the royalty of rock and roll teamed up with David Bowie in 1982, and the pressure is on next.
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3: Here's your Rock weather update. A dense fog advisory continues until 11 a.m. tomorrow. Lows level off around 54 overnight under mainly clear skies. Westerly winds around 5 miles an hour. High temperatures reach up to 83 with fog in spots early Monday. Sunshine mixed with clouds at times. Clear skies Monday night. Lows dip down to about 59. That's your local forecast update. I'm meteorologist Ray Miller from the Rock Weather Center. Currently, it's 57 degrees.
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0: a song that got created from swimming off the coast of Greece. Yes, Billy Squire was in the water on vacation when he got the idea for the song. He came out of the water, looked at his gal, and he said, "This is the ideal song about me and you, or you and I." Triumph extending their tour. You might want to look that one up and catch that great Canadian trio. We got one of their first songs ever, inspired by Rick Emmett's aunt, who was dying of cancer.
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1: ABC News, I'm Wayne Cabot. If actions speak louder than words, then Russia has spoken loudly. Answering President Trump's claim of a deal for Russia and Ukraine to stop bombing energy plants with bombs. Hitting Ukraine again, ABC's Patrick Reeval.
2: Ukraine's President Zelensky says he was surprised by Trump's announcement, learning about it on social media. But he says Kyiv is ready to agree if Russia does as well. Shortly before Trump's announcement, Zelensky told ABC's This Week that Ukraine wants an immediate energy ceasefire. Russian officials, meanwhile, have yet to respond to Trump's declaration.
1: But the bombs that it sent did cut power and water to Kyiv. Another deadly attack by Houthi rebels on the international airport in Riyadh. The attacks now coming almost nonstop. An American among those killed this weekend, leading President Trump to say that the U.S. is considering helping the Saudis fight the Iran-backed rebels. Pope Leo to undergo surgery to remove a lung nod.

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3: Here's your Rock weather update. A dense fog advisory continues until 11 a.m. tomorrow. Lows level off around 54 overnight under mainly clear skies. Westerly winds around 5 miles an hour. High temperatures reach up to 83 with fog in spots early Monday. Sunshine mixed with clouds at times. Clear skies Monday night. Lows dip down to about 59. That's your local forecast update. I'm meteorologist Ray Miller from the Rock Weather Center. Right now, 55.
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they wanted to do some ballad stuff when they came out of their depression years. Yes, Aerosmith made it back, did a pretty good job of it, too, in the 80s. And they wanted to put something together that was heartfelt. And you just heard it. Rush. Speaking of heartfelt, no matter what our differences are, rock and roll can bring us all together.

0: Who's the Dirty White Boy? Foreigner's third album. Head Games, the album cover is rather humorous. It goes right along with it. The Dirty White Boy, apparently, according to Mick Jones, founding member and lead guitarist of the band, was Elvis. A little tribute to the great, great Elvis, the king. Zeppelin, up next.
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0: Wow. Pete Townshend of The Who. 1970 when they were on tour. And that song came out on stage. But from an earlier tour, they were in Denver, Colorado, and a groupie broke backstage and propositioned Pete. He turned her down, but what was going through his mind came out in that song we just heard. There you go. He remained loyal. Oh, the collective soul. Next.
1: 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Any winner under the age of 18 must be accompanied by a parent or legal guardian. No trade or cash equivalent will be awarded for any contest prize. Any person or persons found to be in violation of these contest rules before, during, or after the respective contest or giveaway will be disqualified and will not be eligible for future contests or giveaways.
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3: Here's your Rock weather update. A dense fog advisory continues until 11 a.m. tomorrow. Lows level off around 54 overnight under mainly clear skies. Westerly winds around 5 miles an hour. High temperatures reach up to 83 with fog in spots early Monday. Sunshine mixed with clouds at times. Clear skies Monday night. Lows dip down to about 59. That's your local forecast update. I'm meteorologist Ray Miller from the Rock Weather Center. Right now, 55.
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0: when Joe Walsh moved to just outside Denver in the Rocky Mountains from Ohio, his neighbors lost their flowers due to his lawnmower. He was out mowing his lawn, and the thought got to his head, better than the way we had. He goes, that's the lyrics to a song. So he forgot the lawnmower, ran in the house. The mower kept going and mowed down his neighbor's flower bed. I guess after the success of that song, they didn't mind too much. A good one. Scorpions, Gemini, Rock and Roll, next.
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1: ABC News, I'm Wayne Cabot. Russia didn't get the memo or didn't care. Bombing Ukraine even after President Trump made a surprise announcement that Russia and Ukraine agreed to stop attacking each other's energy plants.
2: Ukraine's President Zelensky says he was surprised by Trump's announcement, learning about it on social media. But he says Kyiv is ready to agree if Russia does as well. Shortly before Trump's announcement, Zelensky told ABC's This Week that Ukraine wants an immediate energy ceasefire. Russian officials, meanwhile, have yet to respond to Trump's declaration.
1: ABC's Patrick Reval. Trump also says the U.S. may help the Saudis fight the Houthi rebels, who attacked the Riyadh airport 4 times in 5 days, leaving many dead, including an American. The storm is gone. The trouble is not. Power is still out across the Florida panhandle, and the governor warning people rivers may rise for a few days. North Carolina saw several twisters as the storm moved through that area. This is ABC News.
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10: Here's your Rock weather update. A dense fog advisory continues until 11 a.m. today. Lows level off around 54 overnight under mainly clear skies. Westerly winds around 5 miles an hour. High temperatures reach up to 83, with fog in spots early Monday, sunshine mixed with clouds at times. Clear skies, Monday night, lows dip down to about 59. That's your local forecast update. I'm meteorologist Ray Miller from the Rock Weather Center. Currently, it's 55 degrees. Campbellsville.

Tom Petty inducted into the Rock and Roll Hall of Heaven. October 2nd, 2017, keeping his spirit alive and well. You know, all the songs he wrote, you could all identify with. And that was his first big one right there with the Heartbreakers.

0: When it comes to guys and relationships, that song from the Cars says it all. Every guy needs a woman to please. That's right there in the lyrics. Leonard Skinner wanted three steps. The late Ronnie Van Zant stopped at a club in Jacksonville to pick up a check from a gig they'd done earlier. When he walked in the door, this gal grabbed him and started dancing with him. He had no idea her boyfriend was a rather large young man that was coming after him, and he looked at the guy and said, "Wait a minute, just give me three steps." It became a song, and it's next.
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I woke last night to the sound of thunder. How far off, I sat and wondered. Started humming a song from 1962. Ain't it funny how the night moves, when you just don't seem to have as much to lose. Strange how the night moves.

0: can always find out a lot about a rock artist just by listening to their songs. Right there, Bob Seger, remembering what it was like in high school in Detroit, parking with his sweetie and putting on the night moves. Well, Sam and Dave out of Detroit had a great song. So great that ZZ Top redid it, and the song is next.
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3: Here's your Rock weather update. A dense fog advisory continues until 11 a.m. today. Lows level off around 54 overnight under mainly clear skies. Westerly winds around 5 miles an hour. High temperatures reach up to 83 with fog in spots early Monday. Sunshine mixed with clouds at times. Clear skies Monday night. Lows dip down to about 59. That's your local forecast update. I'm meteorologist Ray Miller from the Rock Weather Center. Currently, it's 55 degrees.
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0: Ozzy inducted into the Rock and Roll Hall of Heaven last July 22nd, keeping his spirit alive. When he left Black Sabbath in 1980, he was a little unsure of himself, and a lot of the lyrics in The Blizzard of Oz tell that story. But by the second album in 1981, he knew he was on the right track, and he was flying high again from the album Diary of a Madman. It tells it all. Speaking of which, Alice Cooper has a warning next.
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1: ABC News, I'm Wayne Cabot. If actions speak louder than words, then Russia has spoken loudly, answering

0: On the international airport in Riyadh, the attacks now coming almost nonstop. An American among those killed this weekend, leading President Trump to say that the U.S. is considering helping the Saudis fight the Iran-backed rebels. Pope Leo to undergo surgery to remove a lung nodule. This is ABC News.
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8: Here's your Rock weather update. A dense fog advisory continues until 11 a.m. today. Lows level off around 54. Overnight under mainly clear skies, westerly winds around 5 miles an hour. High temperatures reach up to 83, with fog in spots early Monday, sunshine mixed with clouds at times. Clear skies, Monday night, lows dip down to about 59. That's your local forecast update. I'm meteorologist Ray Miller from the Rock Weather Center. Currently, it's 55 degrees.
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Whether you're up or down, you can always feel really good when you listen to rock and roll. That's Poison. Well, she went to the Juilliard School of Music studying opera, and that's why Pat Benatar has such a great voice.

0: The entire album by The Police, Ghost in the Machine, is author from Hungary, Arthur Koestler. He wrote the book Ghost in the Machine, and Sting, founding member, lead singer, and bass player of The Police, really enjoyed the book, and so we got the album inspired by Arthur. AC/DC coming up next.
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0: Rolling Stones, Let It Bleed, 1969. And Mick Jagger was a little bit tired of all the protest songs in rock and roll at that time. And he said, oh, I need some shelter. Give me some shelter. He wrote a song all about it. Well, in 1987, hard-driving rock and roll was leveling off, but it got a big boost from Guns N' Roses and their very first song from Appetite for Destruction. Next.
1: 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Prizes will not be mailed or delivered. Any winner under the age of 18 must be accompanied by a parent or legal guardian. No trade or cash equivalent will be awarded for any contest prize. Any person or persons found to be in violation of these contest rules before, during, or after the respective contest or giveaway will be disqualified and will not be eligible for future contests or giveaways.
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3: Here's your Rock weather update. A dense fog advisory continues until 11 a.m. today. Lows level off around 54. Overnight under mainly clear skies, westerly winds around 5 miles an hour. High temperatures reach up to 83 with fog in spots early Monday. Sunshine mixed with clouds at times. Clear skies Monday night. Lows dip down to about 59. That's your local forecast update. I'm meteorologist Ray Miller from the Rock Weather Center. Currently, it's 55 degrees.
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0: Sting, debuting in the mid-70s, doing an on-stage concert when founding member and bass player Gene Simmons would flop his tongue out, and it was a very long tongue. Some started a rumor saying he had a cow's tongue sewn on his, which is medically impossible, but maybe it was a preview to the song we just heard. More to come from Pearl Jam.
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1: ABC News, I'm Wayne Cabot. Russia didn't get the memo or didn't care. Bombing Ukraine even after President Trump made a surprise announcement that Russia and Ukraine agreed to stop attacking each other's energy plants.
2: Ukraine's President Zelensky says he was surprised by Trump's announcement, learning about it on social media. But he says Kyiv is ready to agree if Russia does as well. Shortly before Trump's announcement, Zelensky told ABC's This Week that Ukraine wants an immediate energy ceasefire. Russian officials, meanwhile, have yet to respond to Trump's declaration.
1: ABC's Patrick Reval. Trump also says the U.S. may help the Saudis fight the Houthi rebels, who attacked the Riyadh airport 4 times in 5 days, leaving many dead, including an American. The storm is gone. The trouble is not. Power is still out across the Florida panhandle, and the governor warning people rivers may rise for a few days. North Carolina saw several twisters as the storm moved through that area. This is ABC News.

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2: Here's your Rock weather update. A dense fog advisory continues until 11 a.m. today. Lows level off around 52 overnight under partly cloudy skies. Winds out of the southwest around 5 miles an hour. High temperatures reach up to 82. Monday, sunshine mixed with clouds at times. Clear skies. Monday night, lows dip down to about 59. That's your local forecast update. I'm meteorologist Ray Miller from the Rock Weather Center. Right now, 55.
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When little Susie's happy, everybody's happy. Tesla knows that from Northern California. Great sound. Well, in 1982, Van Halen's fifth album gave us a couple of cover songs. They redid a song from Roy Orbison from 1964. Roy Orbison beat out the Beatles for 2 weeks with this.

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0: Hey, everybody needs somebody to love, let me tell you, and it's the roots of rock and roll. Hey, Janis Joplin put it all together with a song you never thought she would do, borrowed from Kris Kristofferson. It was the late 60s, and it's up next.
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0: Dark Side of the Moon and Pink Floyd, and it could translate to Dark Side of Society. Some say it was a message to the late Syd Barrett, founding member of Pink Floyd, who left the band in 1968 due to mental and addiction problems. Syd Barrett was inducted into the Rock and Roll Hall of Heaven July 7th, 2006. Keeping his spirit alive, every time you hear Pink Floyd, you wonder if he had returned, what the sound would have been. The Cars, up next.
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3: Here's your Rock weather update. A dense fog advisory continues until 11 a.m. today. Lows level off around 52 overnight under partly cloudy skies. Winds out of the southwest around 5 miles an hour. High temperatures reach up to 82. Monday, sunshine mixed with clouds at times. Clear skies. Monday night, lows dip down to about 59. That's your local forecast update. I'm meteorologist Ray Miller from the Rock Weather Center. Right now, 55.
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0: With the loss of Kurt Cobain, inducted into the Rock and Roll Hall of Heaven April 5th, 1994, Dave Grohl, the drummer of Nirvana, went through a couple of years of tough times, and then he formed Foo Fighters, got on guitar, and made it happen. But he told the story a little bit in that particular song. We all go through a rough time. Eddie Money, shaking things up next.
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1: ABC News, I'm Wayne Cabot. If actions speak louder than words, then Russia has spoken loudly. Answering President Trump's claim of a deal for Russia and Ukraine to stop bombing energy plants with bombs. Hitting Ukraine again, ABC's Patrick Reeval.
2: Ukraine's President Zelensky says he was surprised by Trump's announcement, learning about it on social media. But he says Kyiv is ready to agree if Russia does as well. Shortly before Trump's announcement, Zelensky told ABC's This Week that Ukraine wants an immediate energy ceasefire. Russian officials, meanwhile, have yet to respond to Trump's declaration.
1: But the bombs that it sent did cut power and water to Kyiv. Another deadly attack by Houthi rebels on the international airport in Riyadh. The attacks now coming almost nonstop. An American among those killed this weekend, leading President Trump to say that the U.S. is considering helping the Saudis fight the Iran-backed rebels. Pope Leo to undergo surgery to remove a lung nodule. This is ABC News.
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10: Here's your Rock weather update. A dense fog advisory remains in effect. Sunshine mixed with clouds at times today, with daytime highs approaching 82. Southerly winds 5 to 10 miles an hour. Lows around 59 tonight. Tomorrow, high of 87. Mainly sunny skies Wednesday, with daytime highs approaching 87. 82, slight chance of thunderstorms Thursday. That's your local forecast update. I'm meteorologist Ray Miller from the Rock Weather Center. Right now, it's 55 degrees.
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the song on being on the road and a little bit homesick from Stone Temple Pilots. Well, there was a band in the late 60s that broke up in 1972 called Free. Lead singer Paul Rogers and drummer Simon Kirk formed another band 2 years later and debuted with this sound, Bad Company.

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0: A rock and roll song can come from any true life experience. The late Glenn Frey was riding down the L.A. freeway with a buddy who was driving a very expensive sports car, probably a Lamborghini or Ferrari or something, but he was going really fast. Glenn Frey looked at him and said, "Hey, aren't you going a little fast?" He goes, "No, dude, it's life in the fast lane." He remembered that. The next day at rehearsal, Glenn walked in the studio and Joe Walsh was warming up on his guitar with what became the intro to that song from Hotel California, 1976. We're ready for Foreigner when she puts her hands on her hips and looks at you and says, "We need to talk." You get a chill.
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0: Noel Redding on bass guitar, Mitch Mitchell on drums, and Jimi Hendrix on guitar. 1966, the anniversary of the Jimi Hendrix Experience formation. We've got one from Aerosmith coming up next.
1: 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Prizes will not be mailed or delivered. Any winner under the age of 18 must be accompanied by a parent or legal guardian. No trade or cash equivalent will be awarded for any contest prize. Any person or persons found to be in violation of these contest rules before, during, or after the respective contest or giveaway will be disqualified and will not be eligible for future contests or giveaways.
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3: Here's your Rock weather update. A dense fog advisory remains in effect. Sunshine mixed with clouds at times today, with daytime highs approaching 82. Southerly winds, 5 to 10 miles an hour. Lows around 59 tonight. Tomorrow, high of 87. Mainly sunny skies Wednesday, with daytime highs approaching 87. 82, slight chance of thunderstorms Thursday. That's your local forecast update. I'm meteorologist Ray Miller from the Rock Weather Center. Right now, it's 55 degrees.
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0: named after their proud state, Kansas, and from the first album, the first song. And they're on tour right now. You might want to look it up and try to catch the show. I got a good one coming up. AC/DC's Bon Scott's favorite watering hole was in Australia called Raffles. And there was a road, one lane for two-way traffic. And it was a windy road, which inspired the next song and title track from the last album with Bon, who was inducted into the Rock and Roll Hall of Heaven February 19th, 1980.
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2: ABC News, I'm Chuck Sievertson. The hurricane damage in the Florida Panhandle and north where its remnants moved is sometimes heavy and the stories sometimes harrowing. Like from Eric Grubbs in North Carolina, his house destroyed by a falling tree.
3: Heard the alert. I opened up the backsliding door. Heard that, you know, sound you always hear about a freight train and tried to grab the dog and got up from here. The roof started collapsing in as we were running. Bathroom was kind of the closest place.
2: Four storm deaths, many power outages being repaired. Thunderstorms from what was Tropical Storm Rachel spreading rain and wind and potential flooding across the southwestern U.S. President Trump declaring he's struck what he calls an energy ceasefire between Russia and Ukraine so they won't target oil, diesel, and gas facilities. Ukraine says it wasn't told of any deal, and soon after Trump's announcement, Russia attacked a Ukrainian power plant. Also under attack again, the main airport in Saudi Arabia's capital, Iran-backed Houthi rebels, suspected. This is ABC News.
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0: update. A dense fog advisory remains in effect. Sunshine mixed with clouds at times today, with daytime highs approaching 82. Southerly winds, 5 to 10 miles an hour. Lows around 59 tonight. Tomorrow, high of 87. Mainly sunny skies Wednesday, with daytime highs approaching 87. 82, slight chance of thunderstorms Thursday. That's your local forecast update. I'm meteorologist Ray Miller from the Rock Weather Center. Right now, it's 55 degrees.
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Last November, they officially became Rock and Roll Hall of Famers. Late Chris Cornell and his Soundgarden bandmates with Outshine. It is Leicester Rock and Rollers from London, the punk rockers they are. Here's The Clash and Train in Vain as we continue a superset of killer classics helping your Monday morning fly along. Thank you so much for riding along with us.

0: A goofy titled song from Sting and the Police, Rock 106.7, The Morning Mayhem with Lester. Sting, growing up, was enamored with goofy titled songs like Tutti Frutti from Little Richard or Yummy Yummy, the Ohio Express, Do Wah Diddy, Do Run Run, things like that. So he wanted to do one for the police, and that's what he came up with. Dee doo doo doo, dee da da da. Funny, right? It's Lester coming up. The Rock serving up Buffalo Springfield, that hippy dippy song. Stop. Hey, what's that sound? Everybody, look what's going down. Sammy Hagar, Led Zeppelin as well, as we get your day started, or if you're a third shifter winding down. And as always, we salute the third shifters who work while the vast majority sleep. Yeah, working that all-night shift is a tough gig. I tell you, I did it for a number of years. You guys rock. Thank you for keeping the third shift rolling and keeping the city up and running. Well, like I said, most people snooze. That soundtrack to your morning coming up. Rock 106.7. Thanks for being with us.
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0: heading out to California with the mighty Zep, who on this date in 1994, if you were old enough to remember that date, it was the MTV airing of Robert Plant and Jimmy Page and that unleaded session they did, part of the Unplugged series for MTV. But Plant and Page ripping through all the Zeppelin tunes, unleaded. It debuted 1994. I remember it distinctly because it was appointment TV. At that point, you know, I didn't get to see Zeppelin. It was as close as I could come as watching Jimmy and Robert telling stories and playing all those great Zeppelin tunes on MTV. It is Lester. Thank you so much for listening. Got one of those stories. When I'm done with it, you're going, oh, man, if that was only me. Because that's what it is. It's the why couldn't that be me story of the day. You know, the ones where somebody goes to a garage sale or estate sale and they find something that turns out to be valuable. Happened. Michigan. Don't know it was a man or woman. They don't name the person. But they noticed a small oil painting in a dark corner of a Michigan home estate sale. Little 10 by 10 thing. Kind of dirty. They could read kind of a faint signature, something Abercrombie 51. For $30, they liked it because it was some shells, like seashells. And they got home, cleaned it up a little bit, and could read the name, Abercrombie 51, so they did a Google search. Lo and behold, they found out, indeed, it was one of those rare finds. A Gertrude Abercrombie Alderman Merriam's Shells. 1951 work that hadn't been seen publicly in almost 75 years. The experts confirmed it, told her that they thought probably a couple hundred, maybe 250,000 might get for it at an auction. Nice return on $30, right? Imagine you go in watching the auction, all of a sudden it blows past 250, half a mil, a mil, ends up selling for $1.3 million. $30. That's a hell of a return on investment. Yeah, right. Why couldn't that be me?
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3: Here's your Rock weather update. A dense fog advisory remains in effect. Sunshine mixed with clouds at times today, with daytime highs approaching 82. Southerly winds, 5 to 10 miles an hour. Lows around 59 tonight. Tomorrow, high of 87. Mainly sunny skies Wednesday, with daytime highs approaching 87. 82, slight chance of thunderstorms Thursday. That's your local forecast update. I'm meteorologist Ray Miller from the Rock Weather Center. Right now, it's 55 degrees.
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1: One of the many great songs on that Joshua Tree album from U2, Bullet, The Blue Sky, from Bono, The Edge, Adam Clayton, Larry Mullen Jr. Man, that album came out and changed the sound of the radio because it was just Irish rock every day because we were playing so many songs off that killer album. It's Lester. Speaking of killer album, live at Budokan, one of the main reasons that Cheap Trick got into the Rock and Roll Hall of Fame, is going to fire up another superset that also includes Petty, Queen, Skynyrd, and more seconds away on this National Kick Butt Day. Yeah, according to the calendar on the wall here, it's not only Columbus Day today, it's also National Kick Butt Day. Yeah, the 12th of October. By the way, if you got to write numbers today, 10, 12, 26. Get that in your head. 10, 12, 26. But it's National Kick Butt today. I hope you kick a lot of butt. In terms of food, National Gumbo Day. Get you some of that gumbo. Pulled Pork Day. Also Farmer's Day. Thank you, farmers, for rocking out with us. We're honored to be playing a lot of your favorite rock here, especially while you're jamming in the fields. National Savings Day. International Moment of Frustration Scream Day. Yeah, you ever been so frustrated you just want to scream? Well, apparently today is the day internationally you're supposed to do that. Online Banking Day, National Free Thought Day. 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Yeah, a lot of different cultures that make us up in this fine melting pot of a country. 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
1: ABC News, I'm Chuck Sievertson. It's going to take a while for some of the areas hardest hit by that Gulf hurricane to rebuild and recover. ABC News meteorologist Leslie Lopez in Pensacola, Florida, where the hurricane came ashore.
2: I did get to go up with the Coast Guard helicopter, and it was really an amazing opportunity to survey the damage. We went towards Pensacola, where we knew we were going to see some damage to buildings. We saw many fences just strewn across the area. We saw rooftops blown off. We saw not only that, capsized boats. There are quite a few that just snapped from their buoys and they were just sinking.
1: At least four people killed. Ukraine's president says Russia is still hitting his country's energy infrastructure despite President Trump announcing he'd reached a so-called energy ceasefire with both sides. And the last Nobel Prize of the year, economics, going to two American economists winning for their work on models that help governments and central banks manage economic shocks. This is ABC News.
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8: From the Fork Media News Desk, I'm Austin Armstrong. Firefighters respond to a commercial fire call early on Sunday morning at Taylor Regional Hospital in Campbellsville. According to the Campbellsville Fire and Rescue, crews were dispatched to the hospital at 1700 Old Lebanon Road shortly after 4 a.m. on Sunday, October 11, following a report of a possible fire involving the MRI machine. Firefighters arrived to find light smoke isolated to the MRI electrical room with no visible fire. Using thermal imaging equipment, crews located an overheated monitor in the MRI chiller system. Officials say the issue was related to intermittent power problems caused by ongoing storm conditions, and there was no damage or threat to the surrounding hospital or hospital areas. Firefighters ventilated the building, and the situation was brought under control within minutes. No injuries were reported, and hospital evacuations were not necessary. In other local news,

0: Now let's turn to local sports. The Camelsville Tigers came away with a big win on the road on Saturday, defeating the University of the Cumberlands with a final score of 33-26. Meanwhile, the Lindsey Wilson University Blue Raider football team fell to Georgetown in overtime with a final score of 24-21. And looking ahead to high school football, after a week off for local teams, they'll return to action coming up on a Friday with several matchups scheduled. Greene County hits the road to take on the Clinton County Bulldogs, while Taylor County travels to face John Hardin High School. Camelsville will host Holy Cross, and the Adair County Indians welcome Edmondson County to town. LaRue County faces a major test as the undefeated Glasgow Scotties come to LaRue County for a matchup between two teams both sitting at 7-0. And Hart County will be on the road to take on Butler County. For more details on stories like these and more, check out our websites, myq104.com, kcountry1057.com, and wtcoradio.com.
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2: Here's your Rock weather update. A dense fog advisory remains in effect. Sunshine mixed with clouds at times today, with daytime highs approaching 82. Southerly winds 5 to 10 miles an hour. Lows around 59 tonight. Tomorrow, high of 87. Mainly sunny skies Wednesday, with daytime highs approaching 87. 82, slight chance of thunderstorms Thursday. That's your local forecast update. I'm meteorologist Ray Miller from the Rock Weather Center. Right now, it's 55 degrees.
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Well, happy Monday, my friend. You've got lucky because you tuned into another superset of Killer Classics. Of course, then again, it's not much luck because we do it each and every hour, so it's consistent. Matter of fact, Queen, Another One Bites the Dust, continues this one. Thank you so much for listening. I hope your Monday's a fantastic one. Thanks for rocking out with us.

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0: Rock 106.7. That song that David Bowie gave to his favorite band in England. It's Lester. Thanks for tuning in to Morning Mayhem. If you're not familiar with the story, Bowie liked the band Mötley Hoople and thought they had a cool sound. And then he heard they were going to break up, so he offered them three different songs. All were going to be big hits. And they chose that one. And they had a big hit with it. And then they broke up. Yeah, nice way to repay David Bowie, of all people, right? Mötley Hoople and all the young dudes. Rock 106.7. 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
1: 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Participants can only win one contest prize per person every 30 days, Monday through Friday, excluding holidays within 30 days, or the prize will be forfeited. Prizes will not be mailed or delivered. Any winner under the age of 18 must be accompanied by a parent or legal guardian. No trade or cash equivalent will be awarded for any contest prize. Any person or persons found to be in violation of these contest rules before, during, or after the respective contest or giveaway will be disqualified and will not be eligible for future contests or giveaways.
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3: Here's your Rock weather update. A dense fog advisory remains in effect. Sunshine mixed with clouds at times today, with daytime highs approaching 82. Southerly winds, 5 to 10 miles an hour. Lows around 59 tonight. Tomorrow, high of 87. Mainly sunny skies Wednesday, with daytime highs approaching 87. 82, slight chance of thunderstorms Thursday. That's your local forecast update. I'm meteorologist Ray Miller from the Rock Weather Center. Right now, it's 55 degrees.
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0: KK Downing, Glenn Tipton, and that double guitar attack. Rob Helford, of course, on the vocals. Judas Priest, Living After Midnight, along with Lester, gonna live again to rock with another superset. Killer Classics on the way from Metallica, AC/DC, Seeger, and much more as we roll one of our patented supersets on this Monday morning after a crazy sports weekend. Of course, we talk about it all the time. This time of year, it's just nutso with all the overlapping seasons. WNBA playoffs are their championships. You've got the WNBA's counterpart, the NBA, starting their regular season this week. The NHL's up and running, the winter sports. And, of course, you've got the college football upset Saturday for the top teams, top 25 teams lost to unranked teams. Then you got the pro football going on. Crazy day yesterday, some more injuries. If you're a fantasy football coach or manager, make sure you're checking your star players. Make sure they're not knocked out. Tonight we wrap up the week for the NFL. Buffalo Bills at the LA Rams. And it's also, of course, the wrapping up of the Major League Baseball season. The division or championship seasons series are going on. Last night, Milwaukee edged the Dodgers 2-1. They play this afternoon, game number two, while the first of the American League's championship series is the late game tonight, Cleveland at Tampa Bay. Again, if you're a sports fan, this is such a cool time of year to be rocking.
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1: ABC News, I'm Chuck Sievertson. Recovery mode in large parts of the East after a hurricane. Eric Grubbs in North Carolina.
2: Thank God these are just material possessions that insurance will cover and me and my dog are okay. But man, oh man, this is... it's pretty tough.
1: After a tree destroyed his house, at least four people killed after the storm made landfall in Florida. The remnants moved up the East Coast over the weekend. President Trump declaring a so-called energy ceasefire between Russia and Ukraine. ABC's Patrick Reval.
3: Ukraine's President Zelensky says he was surprised by Trump's announcement, learning about it on social media. But he says Kyiv is ready to agree if Russia does as well. Shortly before Trump's announcement, Zelensky told ABC's This Week that Ukraine wants an immediate energy ceasefire. Russian officials, meanwhile, have yet to respond to Trump's declaration.
1: So far, the attacks have not stopped. Final Nobel Prize of the Year, economics, going to two Americans. This is ABC News.
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7: From the Fork Media News Desk, I'm Austin Armstrong. Firefighters respond to a commercial fire call early on Sunday morning at Taylor Regional Hospital in Campbellsville. According to the Campbellsville Fire and Rescue, crews were dispatched to the hospital at 1700 Old Lebanon Road shortly after 4 a.m. on Sunday, October 11, following a report of a possible fire involving the MRI machine. Firefighters arrived to find light smoke isolated to the MRI electrical room with no visible fire. Using thermal imaging equipment, crews located an overheated monitor in the MRI chiller system. Officials say the issue was related to intermittent power problems caused by ongoing storm conditions, and there was no damage or threat to the surrounding hospital or hospital areas. Firefighters ventilated the building, and the situation was brought under control within minutes.

0: first-degree possession of a controlled substance, first offense involving methamphetamine. Now let's turn to local sports. The Camelsville Tigers came away with a big win on the road on Saturday, defeating the University of the Cumberlands with a final score of 33-26. Meanwhile, the Lindsey Wilson University Blue Raider football team fell to Georgetown in overtime with a final score of 24-21. And looking ahead to high school football, after a week off for local teams, they'll return to action coming up on a Friday with several matchups scheduled. Greene County hits the road to take on the Clinton County Bulldogs, while Taylor County travels to face John Hardin High School. Camelsville will host Holy Cross, and the Adair County Indians welcome Edmondson County to town. LaRue County faces a major test as the undefeated Glasgow Scotties come to LaRue County for a matchup between two teams both sitting at 7-0. And Hart County will be on the road to take on Butler County. For more details on stories like these and more, check out our websites, myq104.com, kcountry1057.com, and wtcoradio.com.
1: 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Always keeping you weather aware.
2: Here's your Rock weather update. A dense fog advisory remains in effect. Sunshine mixed with clouds at times today, with daytime highs approaching 82. South winds 5 to 10 miles an hour. Lows level off around 59 tonight, clear skies. High of 87 tomorrow. Daytime highs approaching 87 Wednesday, under mainly sunny skies. 82 Thursday, slight chance for storms. That's your local forecast update. I'm meteorologist Ray Miller from the Rock Weather Center. Right now, 55.
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truly nothing else matters on a Monday morning to get you going. You've locked onto the station that's honored to help you get through it as we serve up superset after superset of killer classic rock back to back to back. AC/DC and Seeger are coming. Right now it's the Cars and Bye Bye Love. Good morning. Thank you so much for listening.

0: Rock and roll never forgets, at least according to Seeger, Silver Bullet Band, Rock 106.7 at the Morning Mayhem, along with Lester. And not that I want to argue with Seeger, Rock and Roll Hall of Famer and all, but rock and roll and its lifestyle, drugs, sex, lots of alcohol and other things. I'm thinking rock and roll may have forgotten a thing or two, but that's just me. Thank you so much for getting your week started as we roll along. Hopefully the coffee's hot, the music's loud, and the boss isn't in a bitchy mood today, and you can keep rocking, because every hour we've got superset after superset for you. 106.7 The Rock, as well as, of course, WTCORadio.com for the streaming audio, and the Fork Media app, F-O-R-C-H-T Media. 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Thanks so much for joining us this morning.
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0: The Mud is Deaf. Rock 106.7, along with Lester in the Morning Mayhem. Thank you so much for listening. Big day in Zeppelin history. 1994 was the debut on MTV of that unleaded performance Jimmy Page and Robert Plant did, where they went into a studio in New York and recorded a bunch of Zeppelin tunes acoustic. Unleaded. Great album was released. The video is pretty cool, too. MTV aired the very first episode of that reunion concert, Unleaded, on this date, 1994. Do you remember it? Did you watch it? Coming up, we will do that Zeppelin as well as Ozzy and Doobies. We keep you going. We'll also keep you up to date. Local events, community news, high school sports. Got a couple games this week we might touch on. Hometown celebrations, fall festivals, Halloween stuff. It's a busy, busy morning, and this week's going to be rocking with 106.7. Thanks for joining us.
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3: Here's your Rock weather update. A dense fog advisory continues until 11 a.m. today. Partly cloudy today with a high of 83. Southerly winds 5 to 10 miles an hour. 60 tonight, clear skies. 87 tomorrow. Temperatures well above average Wednesday and Thursday, with highs in the mid-80s to the upper 80s. Slight chance of thunderstorms Thursday. That's your local forecast update. I'm meteorologist Ray Miller from the Rock Weather Center. Right now, it's 55 degrees.
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0: Late Scotty Weiland and his Stone Temple Pilot bandmates with the Big Empty. It's Lester. Steve Miller going to fire up another one of our patented supersets. A killer classic rock in just seconds. We cross the top of the hour. Guns N' Roses. T-Rex. The Boys of Summer from Don Henley. In honor of baseball, getting to the American and National League Championship Series this week. And World Series starting sometime next week. 10, 12, 26 today. If you write numbers, 10, 12, 26, Columbus Day, banks, government, getting the day off. It's also National Pulled Pork and National Gumbo Day. If you need some suggestions and thoughts for your lunch or dinner, pulled pork and gumbo. Not together, it's just separate days. Also Farmer's Day, International Moment of Frustration Scream Day. You ever had just a moment where you want to scream because you're so frustrated? Well, today's the day, apparently. National Savings Day. Online Banking Day. Apparently the banking industry buying some time on the calendar from the Half Dollar Store down the street. It's also National Free Thought Day. Indigenous Peoples Day. It's also a day of respect for cultural diversity. Remember, we live in a big melting pot called the United States of America. Respect the cultural diversity of thy neighbors. But the most important one today for October 12th, according to the calendar from the Half Dollar Store, today, my friend, is National Kick Butt Day. I'm hoping that's not the literal and physical kick butt. I hope it's that mental thing. I hope you kick butt and enjoy jamming all the great classic rock we're going to provide you today.
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1: ABC News, I'm Chuck Sievertson. Questions about a so-called energy ceasefire between Russia and Ukraine to stop attacks on things like Russian refineries. ABC's Mary Bruce.
2: On Sunday, Trump claiming effective immediately there is an energy ceasefire in the war between Russia and Ukraine. Both parties have agreed. That came as a surprise to Zelensky.
1: With sources saying he learned about the president's announcement on social media. And since then, the attacks have kept going. A federal judge ordering the Trump administration to stop running the taxpayer-funded ads promoting the president. Critics say they're a misuse of public money. Cleanup across a wide swath of the eastern U.S. after a hurricane made landfall and roared up the East Coast. At least four people killed. Older Americans heading up the wealthiest families in the country. A recent study from the Federal Reserve says thanks to stock market gains, families headed by someone 75 or older are now the richest in the country. This is ABC News.
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6: From the Fork Media News Desk, I'm Austin Armstrong. Firefighters respond to a commercial fire call early on Sunday morning at Taylor Regional Hospital in Campbellsville. According to the Campbellsville Fire and Rescue, crews were dispatched to the hospital at 1700 Old Lebanon Road shortly after 4 a.m. on Sunday, October 11, following a report of a possible fire involving the MRI machine. Firefighters arrived to find light smoke isolated to the MRI electrical room with no visible fire. Using thermal imaging equipment, crews located an overheated monitor in the MRI chiller system. Officials say the issue was related to intermittent power problems caused by ongoing storm conditions, and there was no damage or threat to the surrounding hospital or hospital areas. Firefighters ventilated the building and the situation was brought under control within minutes. No injuries were reported and hospital evacuations were not necessary. In other local news, an Adair County woman faces several charges following a traffic stop on Sunday. The Adair County Sheriff's Office says Deputy Ricky Shirley stopped a vehicle on Kentucky 92 for a traffic violation on October 11th. Following a roadside investigation, Patricia Morrison of Columbia was arrested and charged with failure to display registration plates, failure to maintain required vehicle insurance, and first-degree possession of a controlled substance, first offense involving methamphetamine. Now let's turn to local sports. The Campbellsville Tigers came away with a big win on the road on Saturday, defeating the University of the Cumberlands with a final score of 33-26. Meanwhile, the Lindsey Wilson University Blue Raider football team fell to Georgetown in overtime with a final score of 24-21. And looking ahead to high school football, after a week off for local teams, they'll return to action coming up on a Friday with several matchups scheduled. Greene County hits the road to take on the Clinton County Bulldogs, while Taylor County travels to face John Hardin High School. Campbellsville will host Holy Cross, and the Adair County Indians welcome Edmondson County to town. LaRue County faces a major test as the undefeated Glasgow Scotties come to LaRue County for a matchup between two teams both sitting at 7-0. And Hart County will be on the road to take on Butler County. For more details on stories like these and more, check out our websites, myq104.com, kcountry1057.com, and WTCO Radio.

0: Wednesday and Thursday with highs in the mid-80s to the upper 80s. Slight chance of thunderstorms Thursday. That's your local forecast update. I'm meteorologist Ray Miller from the Rock Weather Center. Right now, 57.
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wizardry of Slash. Duff and Izzy and, of course, Axel. GNR, sweet child of mine. It's Lester continuing a superset, killer classics, back-to-back with a guy who's on the drum kit and singing. Yeah, he does it both pretty damn well. Rock and Roll Hall of Famer from the Eagles, of course. Don Henley from his Building the Perfect Beast. It's the Boys of Summer. Hoping your Monday's a fantastic one, my friend. Thank you so much for sharing it with us.

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0: The song that Don Rozier was going to put on his solo album, Buck Dharma, Blue Oyster Cult fans know him as, but Don Rozier, he was going to put out a solo album aside from his Blue Oyster Cult boys. He made one mistake. He played that song, the cassette of it, to a couple of his bandmates who said, hey, Don, that's going to be a hit song. You can't put that on your solo album. That needs to go to the band. And, of course, lawyers and management, record label, convince Buck Dharma, Don Rozier, that, yeah, unfortunately, it's going to be a big hit and it should go to the band, and became a Blue Oyster Cult classic, Burning for You. Do you know the alternative lyrics to Money Money? Well, Billy Idol's going to sing it next, so you can sing along if you'd like to do the dirty words or just enjoy the clean version with Billy. Def Leppard, Molly Hatchet also on the way.
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0: Southern Fried Rock out of the Southern Fried Rock capital of the world, of course, Jacksonville, Florida. Molly Hatchet, Rock 106.7, your home of the legends, be it Southern Fried Rock, be it the grunge rock, be it the arena rock, whatever you want to call the rock you love, we've got it. 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Matter of fact, coming up, we've got another set that's going to rock you before the top of the hour with the Scorpions, The Who, and Skid Row going to drop by. Thank you so much for locking in to the Morning Mayhem. I'm honored to have you share the morning with us at Rock 106.7. 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
1: 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No purchase necessary. 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Participants can only win one contest prize per person every 30 days, Monday through Friday, excluding holidays within 30 days, or the prize will be forfeited. Prizes will not be mailed or delivered. Any winner under the age of 18 must be accompanied by a parent or legal guardian. No trade or cash equivalent will be awarded for any contest prize. Any person or persons found to be in violation of these contest rules before, during, or after the respective contest or giveaway will be disqualified and will not be eligible for future contests or giveaways.
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3: Here's your Rock weather update. A dense fog advisory continues until 11 a.m. today. Partly cloudy today with a high of 83. Southerly winds 5 to 10 miles an hour. 60 tonight, clear skies. 87 tomorrow. Temperatures well above average Wednesday and Thursday, with highs in the mid-80s to the upper 80s. Slight chance of thunderstorms Thursday. That's your local forecast update. I'm meteorologist Ray Miller from the Rock Weather Center. Right now, 57.
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0: Oh, mama. She's keeping daddy up all night playing with her squeeze box. According to the Who, Lester, going to keep you rocking on this Monday morning, getting you through the work day with the Scorpions. Joan Jett's coming up, Rush, Twisted Sister, and much more. Part of another one of our supersets of killer classic rock as we get through October, the greatest month for any sports fan, because you got all the overlapping seasons. The winter sports are up and running, NBA, NHL. You've got the wind down of the summer sports, the WNBA Championship Series, Major League Baseball. You got two games today, by the way. Last night, the National League Championship Series opened with the Brewers winning at home. They'll play the Dodgers this afternoon. And then tonight, Cleveland at Tampa Bay opens the American League Championship Series. Get through these week or so, and then in a week or so, we'll get the World Series started with the winners of those two groups. And, of course, football. My craziness, Friday Night Lights with the high school football, college football this last weekend, where you had four of the top 25 teams that were playing unranked teams lose, and, of course, the NFL. Speaking of which, if you are a fantasy person, better check. Some big names got hurt yesterday and got knocked out. So, yeah, it's been a tough year for fantasy football people and their rosters changeover with injuries. And the week wraps up, by the way, tonight. Buffalo at the Rams is your Monday night football game. Enjoy it and enjoy that next superset coming up in seconds.
1: Hey, Mom. 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
1: ABC News, I'm Chuck Sievertson. President Trump declaring in an online post that he brokered what he called an energy ceasefire between Ukraine and Russia. But Ukrainian President Zelensky speaking this morning.
2: It was clear that Putin does not read Truth Social.
1: After new Russian attacks on Ukrainian energy facilities, Vladimir Putin's press secretary this morning basically saying there's nothing to report. Lots of damage, lots of cleanup after the hurricane that hit the Gulf over the weekend. ABC News meteorologist Leslie Lopez in Pensacola, Florida.
3: It's been pretty incredible. We've been traveling up and down the Gulf Coast. We started in New Orleans. We made our way through Mississippi, Alabama, then through Florida. And what we've noticed is just the wind field associated with this hurricane was really strong, even on the weaker side of the storm system.
1: Pope Francis set to have surgery tomorrow after a nodule was discovered on his lung. Two Americans winning the final Nobel Prize of the Year in Economics. This is ABC News. Israeli Prime Minister Netanyahu has asked the country's attorney general and head of the security service to investigate people who took part in the new documentary NASA, in which Israeli military insiders describe what they say was the reckless killing of civilians in Gaza. Netanyahu says the film tells a false, misleading, and biased story. It debuted at the Venice Film Festival to a record 25-minute standing ovation. New floods in Nepal, where thousands remain missing from the country's August floods. Children are increasingly turning to chatbot, non-human software when they're feeling sad, stressed, or anxious. This is a new study in the American Medical Association Journal. ABC's Yuri Benajad.
4: Health experts warn that while chatbots may sound caring and confident, they are not therapists. They may also be telling kids what they want to hear instead of what they need to hear. And while a licensed therapist is trained to respond to a mental health crisis, that is often not something AI is built for.
1: Chuck Sievertson, ABC News.
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13: Welcome, everyone. It is Kentucky Sports Radio, Monday, October the 12th. I am Matt Jones. It is Columbus Day here. Didn't even know. Somebody wrote me and said, hey, you guys doing a show tomorrow? I didn't even know that was an option.
14: Well, banks closed today?
13: I think I would assume so. Don't banks close on Columbus?
14: Is mail today?
13: Maybe not. I don't know. I haven't thought about
11: it. Trash gum today? I mean,
13: it's a great question. This is the
14: can
13: least.
14: Can I buy stamps?
13: This is the least. It's the least cared about holiday there is. Clark's Puppet Shop phone line 859-280-2287. 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If you call TJ, he'll make him pay. This is just a celebration day. This is going to be 2 hours of just remembering, talking about what happened Saturday night with Kentucky's overtime win, 35-34 against LSU. One of the more exciting Kentucky football nights of all time. Not in my lifetime, I would say. You know, you hit things at different stages. Those 07 wins hit hard. But I don't know. For this one, I'm not going to put it number one. I want to give the perspective of time. But it's up there because it was such a fun night. A win with so many epic moments. Beating Lane Kiffin. Walking off 5-1. Everyone I know is trying to figure out how they get to Norman, Oklahoma, which is something none of us thought we would ever do.
15: Very true.
13: Just a magical evening. I talked a lot about the game on the post-game show. So I want to just talk for a second, those of us, about the experience of the night. I would like to hear how you watched the game, I guess, so that we all, because we all have our story. I watched the game at my house, pacing back and forth like a wild man. I mean, I went outside in my neighborhood and just did a quick lap around that little. No, I did. I was running.
15: Your little loop around the neighborhood?
13: My little loop around the neighborhood. I did a quick run.
15: At midnight.
11: You have the running laps like you're on the team.
13: I know. And I was really tired at the end of it. But I did a quick lap between the third and fourth quarter and came back and then just pacing back and forth when he kept missing the kicks. I guess I'm getting soft. I was just like, someone give him a hug.

0: before. And she DM'd me on Instagram. She heard my radio comments a few weeks ago and said, you can bring a TV if you Americans keep it down. And, like, don't be a distraction.
1: Yeah, well, I bet that didn't keep it down.
0: I actually felt bad. We brought a big TV. It's a small venue. And at one point, the dance floor was empty. And, I mean, it is just a sea of people gathered around the
1: terrible.
0: TV.
1: I feel bad.
0: But we did have a lot of fun. It was with a bunch of people I love. You know, I would have loved being at Kroger Field. But I was with all my buddies having a few cold pops and watching that mayhem together. So we had an absolute blast. I had arrangements to get to the stadium, but when we were leaving the venue, we were about to go to overtime. I'm like, I'm not getting caught on Waller Avenue in a car while this is going on. So we just walked to a bar next door.
2: I was in the press box at Kroger Field, sitting by my good friend Helen Keller.
1: Did the press box cheer?
2: Well, I left at halftime.
1: Oh, well, that's not exactly the same. I mean, I left before the halftime. The game wasn't over.
2: Yeah, Yoga Girl and I were supposed to go to the game together. Tickets didn't work out. She's watching it by herself. I said, I'm going to go home and watch the second half with her. I felt bad.
1: That's like you couldn't get in? You don't have enough pull, Ryan Lemon, to get in the game?
2: Not for that. I got my press pass. I couldn't get her in.
1: So, I mean, you went to the game.
2: Yeah.
1: And just left her at home.
2: Yes. That's
1: but
2: why.
1: Tickets fell through. You said, I'm still going. You just sit here.
2: Yes. So that's why I left at halftime to go
1: boyfriend
2: watch the second half
1: of
2: with
1: the
2: her.
1: Year.
3: Yeah, he is.
2: That's why I left to when's go watch day? The rest of the game with her. I felt bad. She's at home watching by herself.
1: The fact that you only went to the first half means it's good.
2: Correct.
1: Okay.
2: Yeah, because we were already
1: I don't know
2: out
1: if
2: there.
1: That's true, though.
2: We were already out there doing the pregame show, so I just stayed, you know, got the free meal.
1: Let her stay by herself.
2: Yeah.
1: Give her some me time.
2: But then when I show up at the end of the third quarter, she's like, oh, you're so sweet. You came to watch the game with me. I scored a lot of brownie points by coming back to see her.
1: Okay. Yeah. Well, she kept her expectations low.
2: She did.
1: And then you exceeded them.
2: Yeah.
1: Okay. Well, that's good.
0: You made sure she was real lonely during the first half. So when you showed up.
2: So it really makes an impact.
1: Well, I mean, we could talk about the details of the game. It was a back and forth chess match between two of the smartest coaches, I think, in college football. And I think Drew, ours outsmarted theirs. I think we got in Lane's head.
2: Yeah.
1: I do.
2: There's no doubt.
1: I think we got in Lane's head. I think the combination, there are a few moments, I think his head cracked when we scored at halftime. He did not think he got in. I mean, he got in. You could argue that they could forward progress at some point was stopped, but they didn't blow it dead.
0: I can't argue it. I support officiating. Anyone who listens to the show knows
1: we're big on officials.
0: They got tough jobs, guys. Let's not criticize them.
1: We're big on officials.
0: So I think the right thing was happening.
1: Did you see Lane whined about that yesterday?
2: Oh, my goodness.
1: He put out a quote where he said, you know, the ref said to me, we just can't do it right now. There's too much at stake. First of all, I don't believe a ref said that. But if a ref said that, that ref should smack Lane in the face. That was supposed to be an inside conversation.
0: Yeah, that was us.
1: That was just us.
0: I don't believe it, though.
2: I don't believe he said that.
1: You don't believe he said that? You think he's just making it up?
2: I think Lane is 100% making that up.
0: If I'm a ref, I don't owe you anything.
1: Yeah.
0: I'm not going to be like, hey, man, the moment got to me. No, I wouldn't say that. Like, I made
1: well, because it'll get used against you.
2: Yeah. What ref would say that knowing that would probably he'd lose his job?
1: So I think that got in his head. My mom was here yesterday, and she said every time that they showed that Lane Kiffin, he was either yelling or looking miserable. And he kind of was.
2: Yes, he was.
1: He either had a snarl on his face like he was smelling a fart, or he was whining. He said, well, as he said, you know, for somebody who's such an alpha, oh, I can do whatever I want. And then he's just
3: is he an alpha, though? He's doing hot yoga. How alpha is that?
1: Well, that's true. I think he thinks he's an alpha because he's going out and getting all these women, and he's like, I do what I want. But you're right. He is sort of an emotional. He is doing hot yoga.
3: Yeah.
1: The
3: timeout chess match between Will Stein.
1: Well, I want to get to that.
2: Yeah,
1: that was great. So I think the second thing that broke his brain was him deciding to punt.
2: No doubt.
1: Lane Kiffin does not punt there.
2: I was shocked.
1: Lane Kiffin does not punt there. And if I'm him, I was sitting there thinking he needs to go for it. Because even if we get the ball at the 50, our kicker can't make anything. Right? So he's probably good. Now, in his mind, he was probably thinking, the only thing that kills me here is a touchdown. And if I give him to it at the 50, maybe they score a touchdown. But the old Lane Kiffin goes for it, Drew. And I think he didn't go for it because I think he was worried that Stein would go and score. And I think they broke his brain.
0: Yeah, I have questions about Lane as a head coach, but he's a great offensive coordinator. And I thought that guy has a play to get 1 yard. Of all people, some guy likes to gamble. He should be able to go out and convert a fourth and

0: one with this roster, and he surrendered.
1: And the game's over. The game is over if he gets it.
2: Because earlier in the game, they ran a couple of those trick plays, you know, the halfback pass and then reverse. But I think you were exactly right. I think Will Stein got in his head enough where he chickened out and punted it away.
3: By the time they get back to within field goal range, it will be such a long kick, and this kicker's been struggling. He's going to miss it. We're going to win the game.
1: That's probably what he thought. Yep. But again, I think if you're a coach, you have to sit there and think, well, what do their fans want me to do? I need to do the opposite. And I wanted him to punt. I didn't want him to go for it. Because I thought they'd get it.
2: Yes.
0: Yeah, you paid Sam Levitt, a scrambling quarterback. You have an offensive mind as your head coach. You have talent everywhere. And you're like, we can't go get a yard.
1: He's going to regret that. Because I actually do think they probably would have gotten it. And he didn't.
2: And so then they win the game. They get it. They win the game.
1: Then as we're driving down there, Shane and I can't even enjoy the drive. I'm just thinking this poor kicker. He's going to miss another one.
3: Yeah.
1: He's going to miss. My friend Miles Butler tells the story about he missed the A&M kick and all the stuff that happened to him, including it got so bad a girl matched with him on Tinder just to tell him how bad he was missing the kick.
3: Oh, no. That's an all-time troll move.
1: She matched him, and he was like, all right, well, here's a good thing to check. And then she got on there and goes, how are you the guy that missed that kick? And just absolutely.
0: He probably thought, well, this app is safe. I'm not getting on Twitter or anything else, but I can at least check out this app.
1: So I'm thinking now times that by three with Zuagi.
2: No doubt.
1: But then he makes it. Got to give him a lot of. I mean, I obviously missed it. We could have conversations about whether that guy should be the kicker long term, but a lot of guts to make that. And he made it right down the middle. No problem.
0: And I liked the coaching of lifting his chin up after he missed two. Like, we're good. Don't sweat it. What is it? One next play.
1: Yeah, one next play. One.
2: Yeah, you could read his lips. Coach Stein said, you're a baller, man. Keep your head up.
0: We'll never know, but I bet that really helped clear his brain.
1: I bet it did, too.
2: No doubt.
1: I bet it did, too. I'd love to have had a camera just on him as he's realizing this is going to come down to me. Shannon, I would have crawled into a hole. I mean, we'll remember that kid's name forever.
2: Yep.
1: Right? Like everybody's going to remember Zuagi. Better or worse, like, forever.
2: How many of us were about to throw up when he walked out there for that third?

0: A heel, yeah. Such a heel, and I was like, "Well, just let him kick. Stop it."
1: You know, when you're a kicker, though, a lot of times it feels like you're barely on the team. You don't really practice with the rest of the team.
0: Yes,
1: nobody really cares about you until they really need you, and then if you miss it, they really hate you.
0: And then there's this whole thing about don't talk to him.
1: Right.
0: So they just show him. He's just standing there by himself.
1: He's the coolest guy in the entire stadium.
0: Oh my gosh, yeah. Poor kid. All right, so he makes the kick. Then we go to overtime. As soon as we win the toss, everyone knows
2: we're going for two.
0: We're going for two. Like, my immediate thing is, all right, well, we're going for two. I think LSU would have scored the next 10 times they had the ball, just the way it was going. So then it was like, all right, well, we scored. Darby, what a catch. It's kind of gotten lost, but he fought for 10 extra yards.
3: He's so good.
0: He's
3: that
0: so
3: little
0: good.
3: Dude was dragging people on.
0: I mean, he was just absolutely dragging people down the thing. Baxter scores, and then it comes time for the two-point conversion. The back-and-forth chess, Shannon, with those guys.
1: Yeah.
0: I mean, they both – so, again, this is where he out-coached him. They both were trying to outsmart each other.
1: Sure.
0: And Stein was smarter because he puts those guys out there. I assume they're trying to draw them offsides. We're not running this play with Willie Rodriguez and three dudes. And I think Lane probably knew that. But there came a point that, like, Stein, he was like, maybe this dude has something on me.
1: Yeah.
0: I can't risk it. That's, I think, what happened, Drew. I think he was like, I don't think they're running this. Maybe that dude has something. And then he called timeout.
2: Little glimpse of doubt in his brain. He called timeout.
0: Once he called timeout, okay, now Stein knows they can try to draw him off sides, and then they can call timeout. Didn't end up working, but now, you know, Lane's like, well, I thought he was going to do this, and then they did this, and now we're doing this. And then they come out in that spread thing, and I don't know anything about football, but I always look for whoever's going to cover the quarterback. I was like, they don't have anybody on the quarterback.
2: Wide open.
0: And then he just walks in.
2: And that wasn't the play they called, right?
0: Stein says that's not what they called.
3: If you just look at their defense, I mean, their linebacker number 6 has his arms in the air. He doesn't know where he's supposed to be.
0: And they don't have a timeout because they've already used it.
3: He did nothing. He was just, I mean, he did as much as I did on the play. I mean, he was just standing there watching everybody. And you had 5 blockers, best offensive line in the SEC maybe, on 4 defensive linemen and no one else really rushing. I mean, it was Kenny Minchie had to have been licking his lips at what was in front of him.
0: And our interior linemen split and knocked their guys. And you look, you're exactly right. I saw a clip online where there was a coach showing how the 2 linebackers who would have been in charge of getting Minchie both had their hands up like they didn't know what to do.
2: Uh-huh.
0: And again, because Stein had gotten in his head, he didn't have a timeout.
2: Yep.
0: And then it was what it was. And then, of course, at the end, the last shot of Lane's him whining at somebody going, and then we end up winning the game. And I loved it. Maybe my favorite win, just in terms of excitement, I start running around, jumping, like I said, touch the ceiling. and you know, I've been pretty good. I've been trying to, be on my phone less. Been pretty good about it. Yesterday was a setback. I just sat and watched videos, all day. I couldn't stop.
2: That's it, all those
0: reaction videos I couldn't stop. I couldn't stop finally because it was so fun and awesome. And we're going to do Cover Zero. The games didn't get a lot of attention. I was watching videos. Mario with his tank top on campus being like, what up, bro? Doing his thing.
3: What was that Pat McAfee look you had going on there? Pat, the black tank top.
0: I didn't know what was happening.
1: On top of a roof at one point?
0: Yeah, I mean, where Mario was on a roof?
3: When I got home pretty late, everybody went to bed. I said, I'm going to sit on the porch because I didn't get to do a lot of scrolling on Twitter. I'm not kidding you. I saw the sun come up. I got in bed at 5:30 on Sunday morning.
0: How could you not?
3: And I got up at 7:30 and I didn't care.
0: And things that wouldn't care about. It's like mother. Well, we'll talk about some of these. The father's daughter reaction. There was just so much. We're still going to do some more. I'm going to take your calls. The phone lines are already full. I'll get to you, I promise. But we got more to talk about. We'll be right back.
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8: Two individuals fall from Loch G Rock Saturday morning, and one of those two died from their injuries in Rowan County. Hikers made the 911 call around 12:45 that morning. Dustin Barker was found dead at the scene, and the woman was airlifted to Cobble Huntington Hospital for further treatment. It's unclear at this time how they fell down to the rock's crest. Rowan County Coroner John Northcutt and Detective Robbie Duncan lead this active investigation. Western Kentucky Athletics have announced the visitation and funeral details for former men's basketball coach Jim Richards. He passed away Friday at the age of 90. Visitation will begin Tuesday morning with funeral services starting at 3 o'clock from WKU's EA Ditto Arena. Richards is a member of the WKU Athletic Hall of Fame, who also led the men's golf and the department in his time in Bowling Green. I'm Lee Mowen.
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12: I've got a tiger by the tail, it's plain to see.
0: Welcome back. All right, there's a lot of things we got to talk about here. First of all, back to the Lane Kiffin thing and getting out coached. Did you not recognize at one point we ran the same play three straight times?
2: Yes, we did. Yep. And they couldn't stop it.
3: Pretty effortlessly three times.
0: Three straight times to Willie Rodriguez.
2: So, you know, we keep saying Will Stein. We got to give Joe Sloan a lot of credit.
0: Yeah, I mean, I say Will Stein. Joe Sloan's calling a lot of these plays. Right. So, yes. But we ran the same play three straight times. Got 10 yards every time.
1: That's one of those things where you go, well, they're not going to run it a third time.
0: they did it a fourth time.
3: Yeah. There was one other thing. It's easy to do in hindsight, but I thought Lane was going to go for two to start overtime. Because everybody knows Will. Yeah. No doubt Will's going
0: for
3: two.
0: It's a great question whether you should. I still don't think you can, because then all they have to do is kick. Now, again, you might say, well, our kicker was like shanking it all. So maybe you... Yeah,
1: they still score a touchdown, the 2-point conversion or the touchdown, in overtime.
0: Yes, no, you're right.
1: Yeah,
0: I think it would be awful. You'd have to have big cojones to go for two to start.
3: Well, it also goes back to me with the 4th-and-1. You're Lane Kiffin with LSU. Can you not get 2 yards?
0: Yep. One person writes on Matt on House of Blue. We said that if Zuagi makes the second kick, the little short one, then LSU probably just milks the clock and kicks a field goal at the end. Might be true. Might have worked out the only way it could have worked out to win.
3: I saw that theory, too. Didn't cross my mind at all in the moment, but looking back, it could have played out a different way.
2: Yeah, because there was still, how many, like 3 minutes on the clock?
0: Yes. One person writes, Matt, I'm not going to say anything. I'm not saying, I'm just saying. Lane sure did have to scratch a lot. I noticed that.
3: It's those yoga mats.
0: I'm just saying.
3: We set them up.
0: Let's make sure we clean.
3: Sterling Yoga has been talking their trash, too. I appreciate that online. They're saying,
0: to you?
3: Well, just kind of general. They're posting like they like tired him out. You know, we brought him in here and trapped him and talked trash. And you
0: just
3: know,
0: clean the equipment.
3: They're leaning into it. Definitely.
0: Clean the equipment. Actually, I saw there was a lot of, there's just a lot going on.
3: That cameraman knew he got him too.
0: He did get him. It was pretty, it was.
1: What was that old sponsor we had? He needed some of that.
0: Yeah. Nut dust. Nut dust.
3: I don't know. I think he needed something prescribed.
0: Antibiotic. 859-280-2287. So, all right. So let's, I have a list of like post-game fun things.
2: Okay.
0: All right. Let's start with the entrance. This is, I guess, pregame.
2: Yeah.
0: So awesome.
2: Great.
0: I'm putting my vote in for Jesus Walks needs to be the walk inside song. I don't know if other teams do it. Do other teams do it?
3: I mean, it's probably out there somewhere, but it's not like a sign to a school. I like, love associate it. With them.
0: Don't. Like that one. Okay. I got my own Kanye problems, but whatever. I'll put them aside because that's a good beat.
3: And
0: we did it in like 07, yeah, 07 right?
3: Came out to it. That's
0: we
3: what
0: came
3: it was.
0: Out to it in 07, and it was a good nod. I kind of liked it. I thought that was the best one that kind of, because they're marching in, and when you do that, don't, I liked it. Then when Rich Brooks came on the screen, I guess they didn't show this on TV, but in person, place lost it.
2: Yes.
0: Maybe the loudest pop outside the end of the whole game.
2: Because he was off to the side. He kind of just jumped in and gave Will Stein a hug as they're walking. The place went crazy.
0: They've been working on it. How do we do this entrance? I think that was the perfect one. It's just the right amount of time walking. It's the right time to get the person to join. It's the right music. That is, I think, if I'm in charge, I think that's our thing.
3: I wanted him holding the boombox above his head. Didn't get that, but still awesome to see Rich Brooks be
0: and
3: part
0: then
3: of that.
0: Grove Street between the third and fourth quarter. I wasn't there, but looked like it was awesome.
3: They have a new like fourth quarter intro to get fans going, and it is great. They've gotten so much better.
0: But Grove Street's part of it, right?
3: Keeping the energy up in Kroger Field.
0: Good. So all of that, again, we work on it together as a group. I think we should Jesus walk every time. I thought that was good. Second, after the game, Mario rushing the field. So awesome.
2: That was
0: Mario at his best. Losing his mind, screaming. Did not stop to see that guy that fell down. Just kept going. You did not care that a guy fell down, Mario. He fell. How do you mean you didn't see it? It's on your video. I saw it. He fell right in front of you, and you did not stop. But that looked so hectic and amazing.
3: Have we heard? Is that guy okay? That was a tough fall.
0: It was a tough fall, but let me talk about falls here. Yeah. Okay. I thought that Ryan captured the intensity of the storm field so good.
2: It made us feel like we were right there watching so Mario's great. Video.
0: Everything you got the best one. I looked for him all day, and other people had him, but Mario had the best one. That was the best one that I saw.
3: Because you got to do the run.
0: He did the run with him. Okay. Next, I talked to somebody who would know that is in Lexington, University of Kentucky, like medical services. 8 people, Shannon, either broke or sprained something coming off the top.
1: Well, hey, you know, I think it's
0: nobody,
1: worth it.
0: Nobody
1: it's
0: seriously, worth it. Yeah. Nobody seriously, but 8 people had to get treatment. That's a longer drop than people think.
2: I think if you remember that when we rushed the floor at the Florida game, Nicole Key, Dane's mom, cracked her tailbone coming on the field.
0: You got to be like the student section is lower than the other section.
2: Yeah.
0: But if you're in the old people section, that's a long drop. And I may have had somebody send me a video and I didn't post it because these people are sweet. But old people trying to get down from the top to get on the field, Shannon, yeah. I could have sold this footage.
1: They need it like a ladder or a rope or something.
0: The footage of people going, all right, honey, I've got you. One foot over. Next one over. Now lower. I've got you. Like that. Like it is. First of all, it's sweet, but it is, Drew, really funny.
3: Yeah. And there's a lot of people my age and a little older that remember 07 and you think you have that 07 body.
0: Yep. You do not.
3: So maybe you did the same form getting down as you did 20 years ago and the old legs weren't working like they used to.
0: And in the ESPN footage of people storming, do you see the guy plant himself? That's in the student section.
3: Everybody keeps asking.
0: I was worried about
3: that.
0: That dude took a fall.
2: It was a face plant from up high, bam, straight down.
3: He broke his fall with his chin. His arms were behind him.
2: That guy's got to have a headache this
0: morning.
2: There's
0: no way that guy didn't get a smack. But apparently no serious injuries. But I'm telling you, I wish there were more videos of people trying to get down. Because that is a big thing.
2: It is. If,
0: you know, when I walk, it's taller than me.
2: Yeah.
0: I mean, it's 9 or 10 feet. We'll take a break. Do more after this.
6: New Sports. How are you, Kentucky? I'm Scott Fitzgerald. Let's jump into it with some NFL yesterday from South Beach.
13: Burrow drops back to throw, looking right, throws right. A diving attempt near the pylon. And a touchdown for Tanner Hudson. He went airborne, came away with a football, and came down in the end zone near the forward pylon.
6: Bengals are heading into the bye week on a high note. They beat Miami 31-24. Joe Burrow throwing 4 touchdown passes. Cincinnati, after the bye week, will be back to action, traveling to Baltimore. The University of Kentucky is climbing the college football rankings to number 17 in the latest coaches poll after stunning 10th-ranked LSU 35-34 in overtime. Kentucky went for 2 and got it, securing its biggest win of the season. Head coach Will Stein speaking to folks throughout the Commonwealth of Kentucky.
14: This is for the state of Kentucky. This is for everybody that grew up just like me, a Wildcat fan, and really excited for those people.
6: Next up, the Wildcats face Oklahoma and Norman. The Sooners coming off a massive rivalry win of its own, knocking off top-ranked Texas. Louisville Cardinals are back to work today on a high note after their 44-20 win over Florida State. Louisville turn its attention to Saturday night as they hit the road for Syracuse, opening up as an 11.5-point favorite. Kentucky basketball is filling out Mark Pope's coaching staff with an international recruiting boost. The Wildcats are hiring Alfred Aboya, the former coach of the NBA Academy Africa in Senegal. Aboya also coached in the NBA's G League. He coached the Iowa Wolves and the Cameron National Team. He played college basketball at UCLA, helping the Bruins to win 123 games from 2005 to 2009. And to horse racing, there's encouraging news surrounding one of the favorites for the Breeders' Cup Sprint at Keeneland. 3-year-old standout Englishman returned to the works over the weekend after missing a session with a hoof issue. Trainer Cherie DeVoe says he came out and breezed in good shape. Englishman owns grade one wins at the Woody Stevens and Alan Jerkins, boasting some of the fastest speed figures in North America this year. Have a great Monday. I'm Scott Fitzgerald.
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0: For those of you that don't get to see this because you watched at the game, turn this up, Sharon. So they're doing this. And they're walking, and literally, the players start walking to the beat. You just kind of happens. And the crowd was like the crowd is moving like this. I was on the field. I was next to the basketball team. And the basketball team was losing their minds. I want to talk more about that in the second hour. But like everyone is moving like this. And then he shows Rich Brooks and like people are going absolutely insane. I'm for this intro. It's perfect. It's perfect for a walk-off because it's like marching. You know? I love it.
2: We've said, you know, something needs to happen naturally for us to kind of adapt.
0: That was it for me.
2: That was a good one.
0: All right. Let's go for a few more things. First of all, everybody's pictures. Loved it. The father and the daughter recreating what they did in 07
2: yeah.
0: and doing it again. Brilliant. First of all, I don't have a daughter, but I think everybody that has a daughter probably cried.
3: I have a daughter. I didn't cry. I should have cried. But I
0: well,
3: I felt
0: she's not
3: it.
0: Old enough, but you will.
3: Yeah. Oh, we'll recreate that when we beat LSU yes. in 20 years.
0: And that's and like, how in the world, Shannon, did they get the picture? Like, oh, above?
1: No, right? Yeah. Yeah, okay, hand your phone over to somebody.
0: Who took that picture?
3: I actually spent like 20 minutes trying to think of how that could have happened,
0: I'm
3: and
0: not
3: I still
0: sure,
3: don't have an answer.
0: Because the original one was on the TV broadcast, yes. apparently. So I don't know how they recreated it, but kudos to them for
2: yep.
0: doing it. Because it was awesome. That picture has become like one of my top 10 most viral posts ever.
2: It's everywhere.
0: And so that was cool. I also love the picture that I put up of the little girl on her dad's shoulders with the flag.
2: Yeah.
0: That's a great picture.
2: Again, another father-daughter probably.
0: Father-daughter. For some reason, the father-daughter thing. It was big uh-huh. on this one. Pictures there. Like, I have pictures all over the internet. They're great. The kid, Shannon, that did the scuba thing. Yeah. I didn't even know that was a thing. But I don't know who that kid's got some sauce. Yeah.
2: I didn't know what the scuba was, but Drew says he thinks he's been to our show maybe.
3: I recognize that kid. Either he's been on TV before, he's been at the bar or remote, but the moment he popped up, because I remember he's got a little swag to him.
0: And the way that they filmed it where Lane Kiffin was on and then yeah. he went to the kid and he was doing that was so brilliant.
3: And then he flexes.
0: And he's like, that was whoever you are, kid, go get him. Amen. I loved it. Loved that kid. He was awesome. Okay, the songs on the field.
2: Yeah.
0: DJ War and Peace.
3: That's my guy.
0: What a perfect set of songs. Okay, because you do, First of all, he do Grove Street right after Will Stein's interview.
2: Perfect.
0: What a shot. Because mm-hmm. when it gets to the chorus, all the students around Will uh-huh. Stein lose their minds.
2: While he's hugging his wife right in the middle.
0: He's hugging his wife and doing the interview. I'm going to say, they show that on the regular broadcast. I'm going to say again. Go on ESPN Plus and watch the end of the game on the Skycast. There's no announcer sound, and it's just the in-stadium feed as they run onto the field. It's brilliant. The shots are brilliant. They use a few of them on the regular broadcast, but this is just that's all it is. But the shot on ESPN with the camera above them, that's the best shot in college football this year, isn't it?
3: Even if that wasn't my team, I would yeah. be like, that is the cool. ESPN gets all the credit for setting that up and make it happen. They kiss, and then it starts zooming, and then there's the guy with, like, the Legion of Doom spike shoulder
0: yes,
3: pads
0: behind
3: him,
0: going,
3: and he's got his arms up.
0: It was so good. Like, that was what makes college sports great, and it was our team. Like, that shot, and with the students all around him, it was awesome. So then they'd go to that, and then they go to da-da-da-da-da-da-da, and then you finish with that all yourn. Again, I don't know if War and Peace was thinking about it, but it was, you know, I don't know if that song would work anywhere else in the country, but it works here.
2: Yep.
0: Because everybody knows it. And when everyone sings the chorus, that video is great. I have that one on my social media. That video is amazing.
3: Did you see Tyler posted a picture that
0: yes.
3: he was there?
0: So CJ Kane, who's in Tyler's band, he texted me that night. I just posted the picture of everyone singing it. He said they had a concert. When they got off stage, they went backstage, saw Kentucky had won because it was during the concert, and somebody played them that video. And he was like, the entire Tyler and all his band, like, kind of got emotional.
2: Wow.
0: At the fact that everybody was sitting there singing it, which, if you think about it, would be emotional.
2: It would be. That's so, like, my song.
0: That was Tyler Childers and his band were like, that was really, you know, crazy.
3: And that was awesome, but if you had said they're going to do that song, I would have wondered if everybody would participate.
0: But
3: it looked like the whole field was singing.
0: That was beautiful. All right.
3: Also, so, Warren, when they stormed the field, I think they were playing Colin Baton Rouge, right?
0: And then they played Colin yeah. Baton Rouge, yes.
3: I think he went to that first.
0: Another great one. Play Colin Baton Rouge is an awesome thing. All right, so a few more things. I know I've just got a whole big list of stuff. The Power K couldn't have worked better.
2: No, it was perfect.
0: Those uniforms, should that just be our uniforms?
2: Yes.
3: Absolutely. Make that the brand. For all the people that said it's cursed, well, you know what? We broke the curse.
0: Exactly.
3: It's over. Let's move on. Let's make it a permanent. I hope on Saturday they got the away version.
0: That should just be the uniform. That looks so good. Night. Like, that looks so good.
3: I was so disappointed when basketball wore the denim, had a memorable game. 100% of people loved it and then didn't bring them away. I hope football says
2: embrace it, man.
3: Maybe not every game because they got these themes, but don't just put those back in the closet.
2: Yeah, for special games, bring it out like you did this past Saturday.
0: I loved it. And I think even people who might have been like, hey, I don't know. I don't know how you couldn't have loved how it looked.
3: And they just look clean.
0: They just look clean. That's exactly right. That's the language, Mario. Clean. That's what the kids say. They looked clean. Okay. Now, post-game videos. I'm in my late 40s. I don't need to be sitting there doing what I'm doing on these videos, watching. There's that video that UK puts out of all the players doing the jerk. All right, now, I think that song came out in 2009. That's a period of my life where I really wasn't following trends.
2: Yeah.
0: Kind of pre-social media. I didn't go out to the clubs. So, I didn't know what was going on. So, I don't really know that I...

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7: Yeah, so this they did this video of the players dancing.
13: Right.
7: I'm all in on Kenny Darby.
13: He was the best.
7: Some of the players could dance, some couldn't. Kenny Darby was the best.
13: He really got into it.
7: But I couldn't tell. I don't know. The beginning of it didn't look like the dance everyone else
13: was really
7: doing
13: the dance?
7: I don't know what he was doing, but I liked it. And then number nine, who I later found out was our future quarterback, Matt Poniatowski.
13: Yeah, Cincinnati Red for you.
7: Now, that kid has no rhythm.
14: But he's got a good fastball.
7: I hope so, because he certainly doesn't have rhythm. I've lost faith in him escaping the pocket with that rhythm. But here's the bad part. I watched it so much, Mario, I was like, well, I think I can do that.
14: Uh-oh. Well, let's see it. Come on.
7: Well, so here's what I've decided.
14: Yeah.
7: Ryan, I need you to agree to this.
13: Okay.
7: If we win at Oklahoma,
13: we'll do it.
7: We're going to jerk.
13: Gotcha. I need to learn to jerk before I can jerk.
7: All right. No, well, you got to learn it so that I can do it now.
13: You've already got it down, the moves.
7: Kind of. I'm not going to say it looks great.
13: But we're jerking if they win.
15: You have the concepts of a jerk.
7: I have the concepts of a jerk.
13: Okay.
7: To quote the president.
15: You got time to polish it up before Saturday.
7: So, Mario, don't you support this? Yeah. Because I feel like, I probably watched that video 15 times.
13: What's it?
7: I don't know why it makes me laugh so much, but that's the look on the players' faces. A couple of the coaches are in on it.
13: It expresses pure happiness.
7: It's pure joy. I think that's part of what makes it good.
15: The dance I'm doing if we beat Oklahoma is the one Darby did on the field, not in the jerk video.
13: Oh, yeah, that's a good dance.
7: My body can't take that.
15: I don't even know what was going on there.
13: What was that?
7: My body will break in half if I try to do what Kenny Darby did on the That is a 19-year-old body to be able to do that.
13: No doubt.
7: Oh, my goodness. There was so much. There were things going in every direction.
13: And yeah, like you said earlier in the show, people, we may forget his catch and run and drive into the goal line there in overtime to get us that touchdown.
7: All right. Still have a lot more stuff. I do want to take a couple calls here. 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Before I go to the phones, can we talk about the call to the post-game show with the guy who stole the basketball?
13: I heard that.
7: Top five KSR call of all time.
13: No doubt.
7: I'm going to play it on Matt and Myron today.
13: Are you?
7: Yeah. The nation needs to hear that call. All right. The fact that he basically stole LSU's basketball.
13: Did he dunk too and then
7: allegedly
13: stole it? Allegedly dunked.
7: Well, someone dunked. I don't know who that was. There's a video of them dunking. That's a great video too of them dunking on the goal and all the LSU managers going crazy.
13: Yeah.
7: Great video. But the fact they stole the basketball that the LSU players used to dunk, allegedly, and took it back to Bullitt County.
14: I'll let you know if I see it.
7: That's so Bullitt County.
14: Yeah.
7: Took it back, and then the dude's friend in the background going, I told him I was going to take it. Maybe my favorite call. I mean, I love it so much, Drew.
15: I love it, too. You know, LSU, they'll be fine. They get another basketball. Some stuff, we don't want to go too far, but this is harmless enough that we can celebrate it. And that's a souvenir he'll probably keep on his shelf forever.
7: Yeah, he should keep that.
13: And the video catches just a glimpse of the fear in the student manager's eyes, too. You see it for just a minute, like, oh, no, we're stuck out here. We got to get all this crap off the field.
7: Well, that's what you get for bringing a goal.
13: That's right.
15: Remember, allegedly.
7: And he warned them. He told them in the first quarter.
15: Remember, allegedly, in 2007, I took something from the LSU bench, and when we beat them 4 years ago, I went and put it back.
7: That was nice. He can go put them back.
15: There you go.
7: I just wanted
15: to hold it for 15 years.
7: He can go put it back 15 years. Great call from those two. And when he goes, we're taking it down to Bluegrass Parkway.
13: Stealing it to Bullitt County.
7: The nation needs to hear Bullitt County tonight.
13: Yeah.
15: Did you see somebody got a big souvenir from the field right at the logo?
7: What they get?
15: They, like, cut out the turf. This isn't grass where we can water it and put it back.
7: They cut out the turf?
15: At the Power K.
13: Oh,
7: you don't want to do that.
15: Hopefully the grounds crew has some extra turf in the back, but this isn't grass where we can just patch that back up by Saturday.
7: That's just vandalism. All right. Well,
13: I got one more picture I want to talk about.
7: Mm-hmm.
13: The picture of Will Stein's son wearing that Power K sweatshirt that Will Stein wore when he was a kid.
7: Awesome.
13: Awesome.
7: Awesome picture.
13: Kind of pulls at your heartstring. Do you see that?
7: Chris Tomlin at one point tweeted the game. Does anybody know where Will Stein went to? Who Will Stein was a fan of when he was a kid? Because they do say it a lot, but I love it.
15: I think they have to overdo it to just really shut up Louisville. Like, we wanted to make sure that you aren't claiming him.
7: Yes. All right. Corey is in Louisville. Go, Corey.
16: Hey, boys, I know people have been talking about hold times, but, you know, Shannon says, KSR, what's your name? And I say, operator, put me on through. We send Lane Kiffin back to Baton Rouge. Hot yoga and 20-year-old dimes ain't enough to get a win this time. Am I right?
7: You're right. You are right. That was not.
16: I had to fly to Arizona for work on Saturday. Was supposed to land a couple hours before kickoff. Got delayed, of course. First thing I hear when I hit the tarmac is the C.J. Baxter run. Make it to my hotel for halftime. As soon as I come in the bar, I meet a guy from Virgie and I meet a guy from Ashland, and just an all-time moment because I'm from Belfry. So we got some Eastern Kentucky boys in Arizona cheering the Cats on. All-time win, all-time great. Big Blue Nation, nationwide. Love it, boys.
7: Appreciate the call. What are the odds of getting Virgie, Al Ashland, and Belfry at a bar in Arizona? That's long odds, I would think, to get.
13: That's the next Tyler Childers song.
15: The beginning of a friendship. Like, I hope they watch more games together when they get back.
7: I walked to a bar in Phoenix. And then that's
13: Tyler Childers song.
7: That is a Tyler Childers song. Lynn, go ahead, Lynn.
17: Hi, guys. It's the lady from New York. I'm calling because I have an update on Alex Afari, and I wanted somebody called the pre-show, and they said something about what's going on with Alex Afari, and so I wanted to let you guys know what I have on
7: what's going on with him. What is it?
17: Sure. So he's got a hearing on Wednesday, and his family called me, and they asked me if I could encourage some members of the Kentucky family to join him at his court hearing with Judge Edwards at 10 o'clock at Jefferson.
7: So his family wants people to go to Jefferson District, or I guess Circuit Court?
17: Yes, they do. If some people want to attend to show support for Alex.
7: Okay. All right. Well, there you go. 10 a.m. in Jefferson County Circuit Court.
17: Yes, that is it. That is correct.
7: All right. Well, thank you, Lynn. I appreciate it.
17: Oh, you're welcome.
7: There you go. It'd be like a pep rally.
15: Let's get the Jesus Walks out. Let's just go.
7: Boom. Yeah.
13: We got to keep that. It was a tip of the cat to 2007, but keep it.
7: I agree. Retired ref, go ahead.
18: Matt, three quick things. I don't know if anybody had YouTube, but mine went out during the overtime, so I had to get on my phone and type in WLAP to listen to Tom Leach call it to find out that we beat him in overtime. That was my excitement. Then I got to
7: it went out for you between the touchdown and the 2-point conversion. Looks like it went out again. Jai, I have to tell you, retired ref, I think this is a your problem in terms you might want to go check with your internet company.
18: Okay, sorry. But we need a contest for a song because Jeff Pecoraro and Larry Glover was talking about that.
7: I love Jeff Pecoraro. And I love Larry Glover. They need to have no part of picking the song. I love them, but they're we need to let younger people pick the song. And I think we just did. Did you not like the Jesus Walks?
18: Well, yes.
7: All right.
18: I thought, is that going to be Kentucky's theme song from now on? We need a theme song.
7: I think it's their walkout song. I'm a big believer that you can't have a vote to have a song. You can't do it. It's got to come natural.
13: Yep.
7: The two best things we've done in recent years, I appreciate the call, which was the Grove Street thing, and now this thing, it came naturally. It was just the moment hits the music at the right time, gets an emotion that then sticks with you. As Clint Black said, ain't it funny how a melody can bring back a memory, Shannon?
19: That's right.
7: Yep. Take you to another place in time, complete your state of mind.
19: That's right. Yeah. Look at you.
7: And that's kind of what happens. And you can't, like, create that. It just has to happen.
19: Clint Black, a couple of people that have
7: that's
19: a lot
7: right.
19: of
7: Clint Black said it. Yeah. Waka Flocka said it. That's now right. New Boys have said it. Like, there's like all
15: Kanye.
7: Yeah. Like, that's what we have to do.
13: I did not have quoting Clint Black on my bingo card today, my KSR
7: but
13: bingo
7: that
13: card.
7: Fits, doesn't it
13: does. It? It does. No doubt.
7: Joe, go ahead, Joe.
20: Oh, that ain't a bad one.
7: Joe, go ahead.
20: Hey, guys. I was going to say, I love the team. I love Will Stein and man, the way they praise Baxter and Minchie praised our Lord and Savior Jesus Christ after the game, it just made me emotional. You know, not a lot of people do that anymore. But anyways, Matt, I got a bone to pick with you, brother.
7: What's
20: when
7: that?
20: You interviewed Will Stein the other night, it was amazing until sort of the end, and you threw that little, but you went
7: Listen,
20: to Louisville.
7: Will Stein and I get along. Will Stein, that he that gives a, me yeah, a hard time a about a couple deal, things. Dude. Okay, stop it. You don't know our it relationship. Was. I say that with love, Joe, but you don't know what you're talking about. So, like, if you want to have interviews where I can get stuff out of people other people don't, let me handle it. Okay.
20: Okay. I'm just saying, I'm not the only one that called you out on that, though.
7: So I know, like, and I've heard it, and I get your understanding, but this is how I relate to him.
20: I get
7: And he relates to me just like how I relate to Ryan.
20: Okay.
7: He was great in that interview, I thought.
20: Okay. I agree. Okay, man. I appreciate what y'all do.
7: Appreciate the call. So, he was great in that postgame interview.
13: It was fantastic.
7: And the fact that he did it. And to be fair, Mark used to do that too. I like that the coaches take a chance because there will be more people that hear that interview than anything else he will do. And he knows that. And, you know, it's easy to go. It's great that they go on these national shows. I think that's important too because that hits a different audience. But that's like a moment to talk to the fans. I don't try to abuse that. I don't ask coaches for that a lot, but it felt like that was the moment to do it.
13: And he's not just talking to fans. He's talking to all the recruits that are listening to your show, too.
7: Yeah. Well, either way, that was fun. We're going to take a break, talk more about all this. Hour number two. This is Kentucky Sports Radio.
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26: ABC News, I'm Chuck Sievertson. Will the Iran war get wider for Americans? At least 20 people killed at the main airport in Saudi Arabia's capital in the latest attack by Iranian-backed Houthi rebels. ABC's Ian Pannell.
27: It's the worst attack in the Gulf since President Trump launched his war together with Israel against Iran. Trump calling the attack terrible and telling ABC News he may join Saudi attacks on the Houthis, something he's avoided so far.
26: President Trump declaring in an online post that he brokered an energy ceasefire between Ukraine and Russia, but says Ukrainian President Zelensky.
28: It was clear that Putin does not read Truth Social.
26: Because Russia has not stopped attacking Iranian energy facilities, and Zelensky indicates his nation will also not cease. The Justice Department's gotten a search warrant, and officers today searched the home of Democratic Congresswoman Ilhan Omar. Sources say it relates to immigration paperwork. This is ABC News. Nearly 2 million children between the ages of 6 months and almost 5 years old are suffering from, or are expected to suffer from, acute malnutrition in Somalia. This is an analysis by an outfit called the Integrated Food Security Phase Classification. It says over 400,000 Somali children are at risk of dying from hunger. In this case, it wasn't just the Sittner that hit the OnlyFans.
0: Sheena Sittner says she worked as a substitute teacher in suburban St. Louis, making about $125 a day. To make extra money, the 42-year-old mother of three says she and her husband posted adult videos on OnlyFans. But she says last month, a teacher at her son's school found the page, resulting in her suspension. And Sittner told the Rizzuto show she now faces termination.
1: People are so worried about what other people do outside of their own job.
0: She says the real problem is the pay.
26: Our Hannah Batah, Chuck Sievertson, ABC News.
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7: 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Text machine is 772-774-5254. Shannon, these people writing me about saying that Will went to Louisville.
19: We all know that.
7: Yes, and you remember his first interview with me, he gave me a hard time about going to Duke.
13: Yeah, friendly little jabs back
7: and
13: forth.
7: That's what we do. But these the people who write me, it's like, do you all, I'm sure you have friends.
13: And you kind of jab them?
19: Yeah. I mean, I'm the hardest on my friends.
13: No.
7: It's not like Will and I are close friends, but we have become friendly. We chat.
19: Yeah.
7: Like, the thing we give each other a hard time about is we're members of Kentucky that went to the rival school. That's what we give each other a hard time about. You people are not part of that relationship. When you talk to Will, say whatever you want to him.
19: Yeah, call his show.
7: Well, I mean, you can call it. Like, yeah. Do whatever you want. Yeah. But the amount of people, when you are on live radio for, I'm now on 20 hours when game, 25 hours a week, and then they'll go, you do a good job, but you had one sentence that I did not enjoy. I'm like, all right, man, good luck.
13: Like they've never said anything wrong in their life.
7: I would like you to do that. So, there are times when I do screw up. I did not screw up there. It was. If you didn't think it was funny, it was okay. But it was a way we give each other a hard time. So that's going to be, I can't believe that guy just called. The post-game woman was at least nice about it.
13: Yeah.
7: But
13: people get offended, though, didn't they?
7: People get offended about anything.
13: Uh-huh.
7: And they're like, well, all right, anyway. Just like I don't mind at all, by the way, all the crazy stuff that happened after the game. Were you upset about the kids flipping Lane Kiffin off?
10: Not all. I'm not saying you should do it, but like... my heart rate didn't.
7: He
10: I didn't have a thought.
7: On a lot of that.
10: Yeah, I mean, so. College kids drinking all day flip someone off. Oh wow!
7: I mean, I he shouldn't have done them. Yeah, they shouldn't have done it. But at the same time, Ryan,
10: he'll be okay
13: as long as you don't touch him, throw can't something touch at him, nothing can't physical.
7: Touch him. I mean, I wouldn't follow him like that. But you know, Drew's right. Like, yeah. That's what it is. And it was clear in the pregame, Jay Batt. They knew this was coming. They sent me a text message before the game ended, basically saying, tell people that...
13: be safe.
7: To be safe, and it will be hard getting out of the stadium because we're going to have to send all our police in there.
11: I'm sure he already had that check for a $500,000 already written. He
7: now,
11: just had
7: that
11: to sign it.
7: Was shocking to me how expensive that was. I thought it was going to be like $250. That's a $500,000 check to Lane Kiffin, but it looks like they need to go get players, so I understand.
11: Yeah. Try again next time.
7: Yeah.
10: Do we, like, sign up for the NIL and put it in there? How does this work? How
7: I don't know.
10: Them?
7: I don't know how it
10: Bless
7: works.
10: Bless their hearts. Way back there in the standings.
7: Yeah, I mean, they can get a good tight end with it.
10: Yeah.
13: But you know, Bat
10: or maybe a linebacker that can find the middle of the field on a two-point conversion.
7: That's right.
13: Bat on the pregame show kind of like, you know, nodded, wink,
7: wink. They knew it was coming. You could tell by when I was talking about it. You could tell they kind of knew if they won that was coming.

0: exciting game of the night was us.
1: The story is us.
0: And those games were close. Those games probably had more people watching them. I will grant that. But ours had a better scene. Mm-hmm. Right? Ours had a better moment. And those games were close. It wasn't like those games were blowouts. Yeah. Those games were good games that were close. I don't know. I mean, I'm trying to be objective. Probably people led with Georgia, Alabama, and Oklahoma, Texas. But if you're going to talk about the memory of the weekend people will have, it will be the scene on the field with it will be the two-point conversion, the fact it happened back-to-back weekends, and then the, you know, storming the field. Like, that's $500,000 worth of publicity.
2: Heck yeah.
1: Easy.
2: Heck yeah. Also, we know big names on the basketball side. We mentioned them a lot. There's some football boosters. I don't want to speak for them, but knowing them a little bit, they probably are smiling from ear to ear writing that check if they're called and needed.
0: Totally agree.
2: And they probably would have wrote the check in August if you told them this could be a possibility.
0: All right, so we're going to go to Norman.
1: We are. Here we go.
0: It's a lot more of an undertaking than it usually is. The fact that I have to do the ESPN show in the afternoon cuts into our driving time.
1: It does.
0: So we have to drive in like little increments.
1: Mm-hmm. Breaks it up a little bit.
0: So this is the tentative plan. You're going to come get me early Wednesday morning in Louisville.
1: Yes. Way before KSR.
0: And then we're going to drive to where to do KSR?
1: We're
0: going
1: to try to get to that Evansville intersection on 64 and 41.
0: And you're going to try to find us a place to do the show.
1: Correct.
0: Next to the 64 exit in Evansville.
1: I'd love to do it at that Amish restaurant, but they might be open that.
0: But they may not have Wi-Fi. It's an Amish. That's probably the worst place to get connected is Amish restaurant.
2: Right. I know their chicken livers are good, but it's early.
0: Of all the places, the Amish restaurant seems to me to be the worst decision.
2: They have good chicken livers.
1: We don't need
2: stuff.
1: Their Wi-Fi. We have the Max Connect. We can get connected anywhere.
0: But they don't use phones, do they?
1: It doesn't matter. The Max Connect will get, it can get a signal anywhere.
0: I'm going to put you in charge.
1: Got it.
0: You're going to find us a place.
1: Yes.
0: So if you're in, we want to be close to the interstate because we have to immediately get back.
1: That's
0: on the
1: right. Road. We got to hustle after that.
0: And the goal then is to get to Mount Vernon, Illinois for Matt and Meyer.
2: Best Taco Bell in the country. Mount Vernon, Illinois. Right? Been there 6-7 times.
0: So do you think we can get to Mount Vernon, Illinois for Matt and Meyer?
1: We can make it as long as we don't get caught in any traffic or traffic slowdowns. We'll make it.
0: All right. So Mount Vernon, Illinois for Matt and Meyer. And then the goal is to drive to the Springfield, Missouri area that night.
1: I don't know how far that is from Mount Vernon to Springfield.
0: Well, I think it's like 3.5 hours if we can get to Mount Vernon.
1: Okay. We did the post-game show coming home from St. Louis just this past March.
0: Okay. So then Springfield, Missouri would be then where we would do Thursday
1: morning. Show.
0: And then we're going to drive to Tulsa. And Tulsa is going to be where we do Friday's show.
1: You'll do Matt and Myron in Tulsa?
0: We'll probably do both of those shows. We'll probably be spending the day in Tulsa.
1: Okay.
0: And then get in the car and go to Oklahoma City and be there Friday night and Saturday night.
1: Cool. So and how far is Oklahoma City?
0: So for people, it seems like in terms of shows, KSR outside of Evansville Wednesday, Matt and Myron, Mount Vernon. Thursday morning, KSR, Springfield, Missouri. Thursday afternoon, Matt Myron, maybe Joplin, Missouri.
1: Okay.
0: And then Tulsa on Friday for KSR. And then Drew may come and join us in Tulsa. Hubby may be joining us in Tulsa. Everybody wants to go to Tulsa. So be ready, Shannon, Friday for Tulsa turnaround, living on Tulsa time. We've never been to Norman. Are you excited?
1: I am excited. I love going to new places, new venues, new games, new stadiums. I'm looking forward to it.
0: And they're going to be amped since they just won.
1: Yeah.
0: So I think
2: I like that.
0: I kind of like it.
2: Drink
0: too.
2: Your red poison, Oklahoma. Right. Eat your cheese.
1: I'm glad they won.
0: And are you excited to be going on a road trip again? We haven't gone on a full road trip in a while.
1: It's been a minute.
0: We went to St. Louis, but that's the last one, I think, was Seattle. So it's been a while since we hit the road together.
1: So when's the last time we took a road trip for a football game? Southern Miss?
0: Georgia with Max.
1: Yes. Yeah. That was 2021, though. Has it been that long?
2: Burn the ships.
0: I think so. I think that was the last time we went. Yeah. It was Georgia in Athens where it looked like we were playing for something.
1: Uh-huh.

0: Yep.
1: So yeah, it'd be me, you, and Mario. Hopefully, Drew joins us.
2: Might need a random car to jump in. I'm asking Adam and Ralph because I just can't do
1: you
2: Wednesday.
1: You need to be in Tulsa Thursday night.
2: Wednesday's
1: so you need
2: a
1: to
2: no
1: somehow
2: for me.
1: Find a way to get to Tulsa Thursday night.
2: Okay.
1: Tulsa is the meeting point for everyone. We have to find a way to get to Tulsa.
0: Get to Tulsa.
1: And then on the way back, we're going to come the other way. We're going to come through Dallas, Little Rock, Memphis, Nashville.
0: Oh, that excited Mario. Did you hear that? He's like, oh, yeah, that'd be fun.
1: You excited about Little Rock?
2: No, we play them Friday.
3: Yeah, Travis Ford.
1: We do play Little Rock Friday. That's interesting. What a coincidence.
2: Maybe you should watch that game in Little Rock on the way.
1: Change yeah, up we here. Have to go that way. I'm gonna have to. We have to go through Tulsa. So, and Springfield, Missouri. What's there? That's not the capital.
0: Yeah, that's the capital.
2: It is.
0: It's Missouri State.
1: I
0: is
1: thought
0: there.
1: Jefferson, no, Jefferson City
2: yeah,
1: was
2: Jefferson
1: the capital.
2: Jefferson City is the capital.
0: Oh, I thought it was Springfield. That's where Missouri State, I think, is located.
1: Missouri State.
0: I think so.
1: Okay. But what do I know Springfield, Missouri for? There's something that happened there.
0: I don't know.
1: Well, either way, I feel like I hear a lot of fans going. Maybe they're just telling me because they know we're going.
0: I think it's the fact that we've never been. Fans love to go to new places, new stadiums. I think there are a lot of people were planning to go in this game even before all this happened. Like when the schedule came out, I think some people made plans. Oh, this is the one I'm going to go to, a new stadium.
1: So if you have recommendations for Springfield, Tulsa, or Oklahoma City, let us. Because we're staying in Oklahoma City. It's only like 20 minutes from Norman.
2: Yeah, they're real close.
0: Oh, it is? Okay.
1: So, like, I don't think people who are going don't feel like you have to get a hotel in Norman. Oklahoma City, from what I see, is 20 minutes from Norman.
2: Do you think the Haunted Hotel is open? I would love to stay there again.
0: Oh, yes.
2: Big fan.
1: I look, there are a lot of hotels in Oklahoma City. Hotels shouldn't be a problem.
0: That's right. The Haunted Hotel was...
2: Maybe we stayed at Shay's house?
0: Where Shannon and I slept with the lights on the whole night.
1: Yeah. Did all the phones reset?
3: Yeah, I think the phone just completely... I don't know what's going
1: this
3: on
1: This place
3: today.
1: Is falling apart.
3: I know. The phone line's completely reset.
1: The control line's just completely reset. Someone had been on for an hour. I think it was Sam.
3: Well, I don't want Sam on here. He's back.
1: I believe it was. Go ahead, Sam.
4: Hey, Matt. Thanks for putting me back on.
1: What's up?
4: I just can't believe how fast Will Stein has turned this thing around. I mean, I was freezing my butt off and watching the Cats get humiliated 41-0 against the Cards last year. And I've just never felt more low about the football program. But, I mean, to have two top 10 road wins halfway through the first season, it's incredible. Will Stein is amazing.
1: So is he – I agree with you. I appreciate the call. Is he coach of the year?
0: If you voted right now,
1: the two finalists for Coach of the Year would be Will Stein and the guy at UCLA. It would be Will Stein and Bob Chesney. Those would be the two. Now, UCLA hasn't lost.
0: Right.
1: He might be the favorite because of that. But Will Stein would be right there. He'd be SEC Coach of the Year right now.
2: Yeah, I mean, a week and a half ago, I might have said Summerall's got a case, but they dropped the ball.
1: They're out.
0: They blew it.
1: So is he the coach of the year?
0: I think he is. Two top 10 wins, winning in overtime on a two-point conversion back-to-back weekends. I mean,
1: that's another thing that makes this publicity so big is that he has shown himself to have big cojones.
0: Oh, twice.
1: Like, that's what everyone is saying about him is like, look at his
0: anatomy.
1: Yes. Look at it.
2: In July when he made the Because of Me comment, there were some people saying, well, wait till middle of the year and this is used against him. Nah, it's looking like he's talking the talk and walking the walk so
1: yes,
2: far.
1: Yes, and people like that. People don't necessarily like arrogance, but they like it if it works.
0: Yeah, amen.
1: You know, and it's working.
0: That's my coach, man. That guy's my coach.
2: I've never seen you use the mouse here.
1: Well, because this whole computer just reset, and I don't know exactly what to do. And so that makes it hard. I don't have a clock. I can't see Shannon.
3: Oh, you can't see me? I see you.
1: Well, I can see you now. All right. Let's go to Alex. Go ahead, Alex.
5: Oh, man, what a night. We went to the game, my wife and my four-year-old, and I'll be quick, but I got a couple fun little side stories. We went on the field before the game. My four-year-old's taking a picture with, like, the Power K, the end zone, all that stuff. And we send them up to go take a picture with the SEC officials. And they tell us, they're like, well, we're not allowed to do that. We're not allowed to interact with fans. They're cool. They're like, you look that way. We'll act like we're looking this way. Snap your picture. And then the head ref said, he asked my son's name, and his name's Bo. He's like, I'll be right back, Bo. He goes running in the locker room, comes back out, gives him a game penalty flag, writes a Bible verse on it, Romans 5:8. Give that to him. Cool. We're on cloud 9 running around. Oh, it was awesome.
1: And you got to be the first later. Person who was excited to meet the referee. But go quick. I got like 20 seconds.
5: All right. Yeah. Okay. Quick. Then the head replay official comes down, says, "Hey, are you Bo?" Gives him a coin flip coin. And then we have obviously the game's the game, best money I ever spent. Then we're walking out. Could have been 5 minutes after Kenny Darby's video. He's just out there meandering around in the concourse. We run into him. My wife's like, "That's the guy from my parlay. He's so cool." We sit there and take a picture of Kenny Darby right after the win. I mean, it was just the night of my life.
1: That's quite. Appreciate the call. I don't think you've ever had. I've never heard a referee, replay official, Kenny Darby parlay.
2: And getting two gifts from the refs.
1: By the way, that dance Kenny Darby does, Mario, just so you know, is called the jig. It's a Louisiana dance. I wouldn't expect you to understand, but
2: he's a Florida boy.
1: That's right. He would understand about the jig.
2: Yeah.
1: Tell me about Stockton Mortgage.
0: Stockton Mortgage.
1: Abraham Lincoln, by the way, buried in Springfield.
0: Springfield, Missouri?
1: Is not he kidding. Everywhere? That's what it says. Abraham Lincoln. There's a piece of every Abraham Lincoln in every town in America.
0: Every town claims Abraham Lincoln.
1: All right, go ahead.
0: I'm going to pull this up because I got a good one for you. All right. Let's just say you've been improving your home all summer. 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
8: The suspect in a fatal Covington gas station shooting has his first day in court this morning. Jacob Combs is accused of killing a man at the 4th Street Speedway Saturday morning around 3:30. The victim was taken to a Cincinnati area hospital where he died from multiple gunshot wounds. Combs is facing murder charges. New large-scale solar projects will have new rules to follow in Davis County. The fiscal court approved a pair of ordinances. One requires the solar farms to stay at least 1,000 feet away from neighboring properties, limiting projects to 300 acres, and capping countywide development to 1,200 acres. The other is on bonding requirements if a solar project gets decommissioned, with reviews on costs happening every 3 years instead of the normal 5 years. I'm Lee Mowen.
7: This is the Kentucky News Network.
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10: 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I've got big balls.
1: Welcome back. 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
0: Okay. There you go.
2: Exciting.
0: What are you known for?
1: Everybody's got to be known for something.
0: Yes.
1: I'm trusting you're going to find us a place to do the show next to Evansville.
0: Yeah.
1: We'll just stop at that B-Dubs.
0: In Mount Vernon?
1: Mount Vernon. That's worked before us before.
0: Yes. That was a good little post-game show we did that day.
1: And then Springfield, Missouri, we'll just see where we find a hotel. Right?
0: Sounds good to me, man. Let's go. KSR road trip.
1: People say we should call it Stormin' Norman.
3: There you go.
1: I like that. That's a good name. All right. Can you create the branding for that, Mario? Stormin' Norman. Put the faces of who's on it. We'll see if we add Drew, but we'll put at least the three of us.
2: Put like a third of my face if I can't make the whole trip. Someone offered me a ride in their RV. Maybe I'll just hop in and ride.
1: They got to leave Thursday, though. They got to get you to Tulsa.
2: They are.
1: All right. As long as they get you to Tulsa by Thursday night, you're good.
2: I feel like, you know, what is that, like 13 hours with people I've never met? That could be fun.
1: Tulsa's probably 10 hours. Okay. Yeah.
2: Honestly, I'm kicking the tires.
1: Freddy Krueger was from Springfield, Missouri.
3: Oh, yeah. Freddy Krueger. on Elm Street. That's where you know it from.
2: Does that mean Elm Street is there?
1: Maybe. I don't know. Yeah. I never saw those movies, so I'm not sure. You said Will Stein is doing an interview and that was funny.
2: Andy Staples wrote on KS Board. He had Will on his show this morning. I haven't listened to it yet, but he wrote his own recap, and two things are funny. The Steins have a birthday party coming up for their child, and Will told Andy that the birthday invitations are just Will holding up the two, like the two-point conversion.
1: Is this kid two?
2: Yeah, two-year-old birthday party.
0: I like that a lot.
2: And then this, I'm still trying to figure out how this came up, but I guess Andy says he told Will he needs to make T-shirts that say Big Balls Nation.
1: Oh, my goodness.
2: I don't know if I can.
1: Wow.
2: This is per Andy Staples. But it sounds like they were having fun this morning.
1: If I said that, Shannon, that would have been inappropriate to our fans.
3: Yeah, but he can get away with it.
1: If they made those shirts, though, people would buy them.
3: Of course they would.
0: How many memes have you seen in the last 48 hours about that?
1: Did you see the thing that UK put out, the graphic, making fun of the graphic?
0: Oh, yeah.
2: That is college football. And we did not do that
1: forever. Mitch would have never allowed that.
2: You troll.
1: Mitch would never have allowed that. For people who didn't see, you remember LSU put out a graphic of a fake Kenny Minchie quote above the LSU locker room? And then UK put it out. What did our caption say?
0: The final score.
2: His final score with the same photo of Minchie kind of pointing at it.
1: Yeah, that's great. That's what you do. And UK does it. I mean, the same thing about the mascot walking around with the Tiger King outfit during the pregame show and smacking that tiger.
0: That wouldn't have happened in the previous era.
1: One person writes on the text machine, 772-774-5254. One person writes, Matt, Drew talking about wearing the same fit sweatsuit. I've got to see it one time. Make him wear it in Oklahoma.
2: I almost wore it today, but I
1: gotta
2: double
1: see
2: power.
1: I've got to see you in this like sweatsuit combo that you claim to wear a lot.
2: Well, I just bought it. I haven't worn it yet. I haven't even debuted it. And it's shorts with a hoodie. It's not even like it's not like the mafia jumpsuit.
1: You need to wear it tomorrow. I need to see this.
2: Okay, I'll wear it tomorrow.
1: For people who don't know, didn't hear, listen to the pregame show. The UK team came out in these like matched fit of hoodie sweatpants.
0: Right. I'd never seen them before.
1: Looked really cool.
0: I'd never seen them before.
1: I thought they looked great. And then Drew was just like, I wear that.
2: No, I just bought it. I'm about to enter my matching sets era. Hey, so I like the one they had on. Maybe I'll have to add that.
1: Shannon, have you ever seen Drew go out in matching sets?
3: No.
2: I'm double denim now.
3: I've seen him in his onesie.
1: Yeah, that's not quite the same. Yeah. I'm for it.
2: Yeah.
1: If it looks good,
2: happening.
1: We're becoming the Sopranos in our 40s. Yeah.
2: Get on board or get lost, because it's happening. I'll buy you all some.
1: I'm for it. All right, so top 25 came out. We're ranked 15th.
0: Yes, kind of what you predicted.
1: Not kind of, exactly what I predicted. Feels right. The numbers, for whatever reason, the computers say we have the best strength of schedule, but then don't rank us high, which I don't really understand how that's possible. I was reading Bill Conley on ESPN said that if you ran the numbers of the stats of the South Carolina and LSU game, just the stats,
0: right,
1: we would have only won that game, the both games, 8% of the time. We would actually have lost both of them 48% of the time. So his premise was, look, we're good, but we've gotten a little fortunate. Do you agree with that?
2: A little bit. I know the analytics, getting killed in the second half of Alabama held us back early too, just crunching the numbers on that. To say we would only win those 8% of the time, I mean, I'm
1: 8% to win both.
2: That seems low.
1: Seems a little low to me too.
0: What's the dude's name?
1: Bill Conley. But he's just running numbers. It's not like he's not giving his opinion. He's just running numbers.
0: I got something to say.
1: Oh, no.
0: Eat it, Bill. Who won the game? W in both of them. That's all that matters.
3: You need to tell the computer system to eat it, not him. He doesn't care.
1: It's not his. It's a computer. He's not. He's just telling you what the computer says.
2: It's the SP Plus.
1: Try that again. Tell the computer to eat it.
0: Hey, computer and computer nerd Bill, eat it.
2: Bill's telling you what's on his computer.
1: Why are you mad at Bill?
0: Because it's a ridiculous thing to put out there.
2: That's the computer's chance. Numbers.
1: But it's the computer saying it.
3: It's math.
0: Yeah, they're doing it after the fact. Who won the damn game? We won the game. It was a W. Who cares what some nerdy computer said might have happened 2 weeks ago? Did we not win the game in South Carolina?
1: We did win the game.
2: Yeah. We played win the game.
0: Eat it, nerds.
2: So Ryan's out on analytics.
1: So, Ryan, you don't want to hear from these computers.
0: Out with Bill and his nerdy computer.
1: All right, fair enough. We'll take a break. We'll come back and skate.
11: There's a killer on the road. His brain is squirming like a toad.
12: New Eat News Sports. How are you, Kentucky? I'm Scott Fitzgerald. Let's jump into it with some NFL yesterday from South Beach.
13: Burrow drops back to throw. Looking right. Throws right. A diving attempt near the pylon.
1: Nice.
13: And the touchdown for Tanner Hudson. He went airborne. Came away with the football and came down in the end zone near the forward pylon.
12: Bengals are heading into the bye week on a high note. They beat Miami 31-24. Joe Burrow throwing 4 touchdown passes. Cincinnati, after the bye week, will be back to action, traveling to Baltimore. The University of Kentucky is climbing the college football rankings to number 17 in the latest coaches poll after stunning 10th-ranked LSU 35-34 in overtime. Kentucky went for 2 and got it, securing its biggest win of the season. Head coach Will Stein speaking to folks throughout the Commonwealth of Kentucky.
14: This is for the state of Kentucky. This is for everybody that grew up just like me, a Wildcat fan, and really excited for those people.
12: Next up, the Wildcats face Oklahoma in Norman. The Sooners coming off a massive rivalry win of its own, knocking off top-ranked Texas. Louisville Cardinals are back to work today on a high note after their 44-20 win over Florida State. Louisville turn its attention to Saturday night as they hit the road for Syracuse, opening up as an 11.5-point favorite. Kentucky basketball is filling out Mark Pope's coaching staff with an international recruiting boost. The Wildcats are hiring Alfred Aboya, the former coach of the NBA Academy Africa in Senegal. Aboya also coached in the NBA's G League. He coached the Iowa Wolves and the Cameron National Team. He played college basketball at UCLA, helping the Bruins to win 123 games from 2005 to 2009. And to horse racing, there's encouraging news surrounding one of the favorites for the Breeders' Cup Sprint at Keeneland. 3-year-old standout Englishman returned to the works over the weekend. After missing a session with a hoof issue, trainer Cherie DeVoe says he came out and breezed in good shape. Englishman owns grade one wins at the Woody Stevens and Alan Jerkins, boasting some of the fastest speed figures in North America this year. Have a great Monday. I'm Scott Fitzgerald.
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19: Here's your Rock weather update. Sunshine mixed with clouds at times today, with highs around 83. Southwesterly winds 5 to 10 miles an hour. Clear skies tonight, lows level off around 60. Highs level off around 87. Tomorrow, sunny skies. High temperatures reach up to 87. Wednesday, under mainly sunny skies. 85. Thursday, slight chance of thunderstorms. That's your local forecast update. I'm meteorologist Ray Miller from the Rock Weather Center. Right now, it's 61 degrees.
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22: 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Here's Matt Jones.
1: This is not my version.
0: See, I've not heard this version.
1: This is the Kenny Rogers. Yeah. This is Kenny Rogers, which was the original. This is the original.
0: This is the original Tulsa turnaround?
1: Yes, this is the original. This is where Tyler got it. Row between me and the hounds. You're going to hear this a lot, but we're playing the Tyler version. I'm glad to hear this, because I always forget about Kenny Rogers in his, like, take an acid era.
0: Back in that day.
1: Yeah. But this is a great song. This is my favorite Tyler song live.
0: This is the one, like, when you start screaming, the veins pop out in his neck.
1: No, that's the old version of the Take My Hounds to Heaven. Now he has a slow version that I don't like as much. But this is my favorite thing he does live. So, there you go. Brad Pitt is from Springfield, Missouri.
0: Apparently, Abraham Lincoln is not born in Springfield, Missouri.
1: So that person lied?
0: He's in Springfield, Illinois.
3: Everybody Somebody says, wants a piece of Abraham, don't
1: and
3: they?
1: They really do. Yeah. Somebody says, on the way, we need to stop in St. Robert, Missouri, the Uranus Fudge Factory.
0: We've driven by it.
3: I've heard about it.
0: Yeah. Oh, yeah. We've driven by it. We even talked about trying to stop one time.
1: But I don't think we've ever been... I don't think I've ever been on that road between St. Louis and Tulsa. When would we have ever done that?
0: Who knows, on one of our trips.
2: Probably on the way to New York.
1: Yeah. See, I don't remember that. I don't remember that part of Missouri ever being in it. Kentucky plays Oklahoma in volleyball Friday night. So yes, we'll go.
0: That's perfect. I forgot.
1: So for people who go to town, you can go to the volleyball game on Friday night and then the
0: probably
1: football game on Saturday.
0: Most of the people will come in on Friday.
1: So we might have a good Kentucky crowd at the volleyball.
0: Good crowd, absolutely.
1: People say that the name, Mario, of our car should be Kenny Carby.
2: That's a good one.
0: Well, for this trip, why not?
1: Mario doesn't get it. It's like Darby, but it's a car.
0: He wasn't around for Van Issel.
1: Took you a minute, but you got it. It's like Darby, but it's a car. It's Carby.
2: Yeah. Will Stein.
1: Will Stein is not bad either.
0: We had a Travis Ford last year.
2: Mm-hmm.
1: I like Kenny Rondo. Carby, though.
0: Kenny Carby.
1: He's my favorite player, I decided. I like his whole vibe.
2: It's insane that not only is he awesome and, like, probably going to put up some numbers we've never seen here before, but he's also just so fun, like that dancing video. He seems to be, like, the total package of a fan favorite you can root for.
1: I agree. Let's go to Kyle. Go ahead, Kyle.
23: Hey, good morning. I'll leave it up to you whether or not Ryan can talk about it, but when can we start talking about the P word on the show? And...
1: if you're talking about playoff, I think like that's going to be a conversation that I have tomorrow. I want to enjoy this win before I think it is reasonable to talk about it. You got six games, you need to win five. And there's even a world where you could win four, although that's much more difficult and probably wouldn't work. So you really need to win five. And I think having that conversation is perfectly reasonable. I think if we win this week, then it really heats up. I think if we win this week, and I appreciate the call, then all of a sudden, like, it's a three-week conversation about it. Because if you win this week, you got Vandy next week.
0: Mm-hmm.
1: And then you got to buy. And there starts to become a, wait a minute. Is this going to be like, at most car dealerships, a November to remember?
2: Oh, look at that. Also, I know this, it'll feel weird rooting for some of these teams, but the ones still on our schedule, I want them to be as good as possible.
1: I was kind of glad Louisville beat Florida State. That probably needed to happen for us.
0: Yes.
1: You know.
2: But, I mean, if you're going to slip up and lose one of these, we want them to be as ranked as high as possible.
1: Right now, we only have Alabama. And I don't think Alabama, they may not lose again until the, you know, and Georgia barely beat them.
2: So it might hurt, but you want one of the Vols to be pretty tough.
1: It's good that Oklahoma beat Texas. That's good for us because we don't play Texas, but we are going to play Oklahoma.
2: And there is that coming off a win like that. This time, both sides kind of have it, but we saw how bad we looked against South Alabama coming off the A&M win. Oklahoma is now dealing with that and looking up and playing us.
1: So we're going to talk about it theoretically tomorrow, but I will. But it's still a little bit of, well, you know, we'll see. If we beat Oklahoma, then it's a real conversation.
0: You got
1: to. Then it's like, okay, you play Tennessee, Florida, Missouri, Louisville. Three of those four, you're going to playoff. You play arguably the three teams that you have the most history with, or are for whatever reason related to, and you need three of them.
0: There's a lot of these, you know, national graphics about.
1: And they kind of said a 20% chance at the playoffs.
0: Yes.
1: 20% chance.
0: Some of them had like brackets, and they've got us playing Indiana, I think I saw in one bracket.
2: Texas in one.
1: There's one where we have to play Texas. Can you imagine just, I mean, let's just dream for a second. Can you, I saw one where Kentucky would go to UCLA. That was the one I saw. Can you imagine if we played UCLA in the Rose Bowl in a playoff game?
2: My brain can't even get there yet.
1: I mean, can you imagine what that would be like? First of all, we're going.
0: We'd have to go.
1: By the way, that's the same weekend as the game in New York.
2: I was going to tell you
1: no
2: this.
1: One will go. That would be the most empty New York-Kentucky game ever.
0: Ever.
2: I was going to bring this up. We were talking travel. I know we have a basketball road trip in December. But this football season.
1: No, I mean, if we were to go to a playoff, I don't care if they play it in Tanzania. We're going.
2: I mean, maybe even a bowl game could be huge if it's not the playoffs.
1: Yeah, I mean, we're going. I'm going to a bowl game, too. I mean, if it's a playoff game, you know how much I love New York. I love going. I don't miss games in New York, and it's Madison Square Garden. I don't care. We will go to where wherever it is.
2: And everyone in Big Blue Nation who travels is thinking the same thing.
1: I mean, Jack Dempsey's will be empty. I'm sorry. Like, we'll be back in New York probably the next year. We're not doing that.
2: And just this doing right now, what we're doing is this is what's fun. I mean, heck, who knows what's exactly next, right. But this is why you're a fan. Seeing us on that bracketology, I mean, my eyes were so wild.
1: Me too.
2: We've never been, like, get out of my face, Joe Lenardi. I found a new bracketology that I follow.
1: That moment, the moments late Saturday night and then Sunday, that's why you're a fan. That's why you're a fan of sports. Is for what we've had these last 48 hours. I think I saw someone online say, and this is true, ultimately sports fandom is really just a collection of memories. Right? It's really just a collection of memories that you take with you for life. And part of the reason sports fandom, especially college sports fandom, is so powerful is it is a set of memories that's like a collective action with a lot of people. It's not just an individual memory. It's not just you and your family. It's a group of people that collectively experienced an emotion together. Mm-hmm. And that's really rare in society. And it's even more rare now. And when you get to have those, that's why you care. That's why you care. I was thinking about, you know, when the Carolina Hurricanes, who have become like my second favorite sports team next to Kentucky, when they won the title, it was awesome. And I loved it. But I was sitting by myself texting with a man in Germany that's my one Carolina Hurricanes friend. And it was great, but it was an individual joy because I don't know any Canes fans. But this was a collective joy. And that is what sports is on some level. And in football, we just haven't had this like this. And that's what makes it so great.
2: Yeah. Who knows what's going to happen next? But for the next 4 or 5 days, I'm going to be continuing to look at everything that's been put in front of us, and I'm going to keep dreaming.
1: Yeah. Well, and even if we lose Saturday, the dream is not dead. It still exists. Mm-hmm. But it gets really strong if you win.
0: One of the great joys of life is being happy and sharing happiness with your peers, your peeps, your family, the people you love, and we're getting to do that today.
1: Yeah, no, we are. And I'm going to keep it going, and we're going to do it in Kenny Darby on our way to Storm and Norman. Stopping at the Bass Pro Shops.
0: And Uranus Fudge Factory.
1: There's no way that we're going to be able to get to all these shows and get connected. There's no way that for 3 days, driving in between shows, that either KSR or Matt Myron is not going to be a technical disaster. But you know what? That's what it's about. That's the way it goes.
0: And when that happens, remember, it's not my fault.
1: It's always your fault.
0: Just because I have the equipment doesn't mean it's my fault.
1: 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Actually, in the last week, I probably had three of you come up to me and ask about the sleep gummies because for various reasons, you've had trouble sleeping. 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I always get the watermelon flavor. There's also one that's called sleep. I like those too, but not as much as the regular. But everybody, you should try, see what it is that works for you. We had a guy come up at the pregame show, said he does the seltzers, and it looked like he enjoyed the seltzers when he was there.
0: He already had a bunch of seltzers.
2: Yes. I had a seltzer sundae yesterday.
1: Did you? 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
2: Had a good time.
1: It was good. 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It's Cornbread Hemp. This is the good life. We'll take a break, come back, final segment, run through some of these calls, KSR.
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1: Everybody trolls them with this now, right?
2: So perfect, though.
1: But it is perfect. Because then you, because everybody, it's a song everybody knows. Everybody knows the chorus, so yeah. They can sing it and also troll at the same time.
2: And it's upbeat. It's
1: and
2: fun.
1: It's upbeat, and you can dance and then, like, yell at Lane Kiffin. By the way, Lane Kiffin's perfect villain, like you said, Shannon. Perfect heel.
2: Yep.
1: Like, perfect heel.
3: Complaining about every call, the timeouts.
1: Just a whiny little snot. I mean, he's just, it's perfect.
3: Yeah. You need and one then, of those in the conference.
1: Yeah, we do. Sports is better when you have those guys.
0: Gotta have a villain.
1: Yeah, sports is better when you have those guys. LSU's basically become a villain school just all the way around. One person says, Matt, you complaining about getting connected is old Kentucky football thinking. New Kentucky, you all will be connected and sounding crystal clear all the way.
0: There we go. Spoken like a true tech guy.
3: He didn't know where he was going with that.
1: He started that sentence and he was like, what's the word that's going to come after this? Let's go to Steve. Go ahead, Steve.
9: Hey, guys. I'm still enjoying the historical victory. But I just wanted to ask you a question. Please don't label me as a Debbie, but who was the catalyst for the side profile Wildcat? And two, can we be done with it?
1: Say that again. What is the catalyst? What's the catalyst of what?
9: The side profile Wildcat, that new logo they introduced, I think probably, about 10 years ago?
1: Oh, yeah, that's going away. You're talking about the two birds making out. Yeah, I think that's gone. That's my guess, but I'm guessing that's gone. And it was good, and that was good, a good Mitch. Art. I mean, Mitch didn't draw it, but Mitch sort of asked for a new one, and that's what we got.
9: Yeah, ridiculous. All right, I'm going to Cincy to celebrate. Have a good day, guys.
1: Oh, tell them I got to see both. What is it? What's his mom's
2: Blakey
1: name?
2: And Debbie.
1: Blakey and Debbie. I got to see them both on the field. They were just talking about how great it was. I was like, have you hired an employee yet? No. So, I mean, they're still doing it themselves.
2: Did you see the clip of Stein's dad after the game?
1: That was great.
2: Yeah. He walks into the sea with his arms in the air.
1: That was great. That was awesome. Russ, go ahead, Russ.
10: Hey, guys. Greetings from Vandenberg County. I'm actually washing up my UK gear now because I'm leaving on Friday from Evansville to head to Tulsa, pick up my son, and then go to the game on Saturday.
1: Are you going to help Ryan get us connected Wednesday?
10: Ryan knows who I am. Ryan, the place you're thinking of is the Login. That's right there at the exit. It is cash only, but they are not open during the day. They are only open at night. But I've got a potential place actually for you in Tulsa, maybe. So I'm going to work on that. The thing I wanted to know is I've seen us playing Pittsburgh in the Tax Slayer Bowl, slaying taxes. That's on New Year's Eve. If we could get to a New Year's Day bowl, maybe not National Coach of the Year, but could Will Stein get SEC Coach of the Year?
1: Yes, of course he could. Of course he could. And if we, you know, I mean, we're going to dream about the playoff. I appreciate the call. But the more likely scenario is something a little less that is still a great bowl. And, you know, the bowls may one day go away. But for now, if they were to play in the Citrus Bowl or in the Tax Slayer, which used to be the Gator Bowl, if you were to play in that on New Year's Day or New Year's Eve, it would be great. I think our fans would show up in mass. I bet we would care more than anyone we played, and it would still be a ton of fun.
0: Considering going into the season, most fans didn't know if we were going to win four games. To get bowl eligible, they will absolutely treat this like it's a playoff game.
1: Yeah, I mean, 5-1, you know. If you were to say, okay, what's the most likely scenario? Not what we want to happen. We all know what we want to happen. But looking at these last six games, what's the most likely scenario? What would it be?
2: I think we're very pleased. We don't make the playoff. Actually, I saw yesterday someone had us playing Michigan in the Music City Bowl. I would want better than the Music City Bowl, but I could see something like that happening. A huge opponent in a bowl game that's a little short of the playoff, but still fun.
1: Nashville for, I think that's like New Year's Eve.
2: Day before New Year's Eve.
1: That would be fun. Yeah, that would be fun. I think the most likely scenario is 8-4.
0: Yeah.
1: I just kind of think that's, now, if we beat Oklahoma, then I'm 10-2. I think it's going to be hard. I sort of see us winning the three home games and losing the three road games. But then again, we're undefeated right now on the road. So I'm not in any way. All these games are going to be one touchdown spreads for the rest of the year. Do you agree with that?
2: Mm-hmm. Unless we keep winning. Maybe at which Vandy, point, then maybe Vandy's a double digit.
1: Maybe
2: if you
1: for keep us. Yeah, for us. So.
0: What will the spread be for Saturday?
1: We're 7.5. And now it's 7.5 point dog. 7.5. Yeah. Which I understand. I think 7.5, that's a good value for us. But, I mean, that's part of what you have to remember is we're winning these games as big dogs.
0: Yes.
1: Mm-hmm. We were, 13 dog at A&M? 10, 11?
2: I don't remember exactly that one.
1: We were a touchdown dog at South Carolina. Mm-hmm. And we were a touchdown dog against LSU.
2: Yes. LSU was 10.5 and got bet down.
1: So, we've been winning these games as big underdogs. Dudley, go ahead, Dudley.
11: Hey, Matt, I was 11 years old in 2002 when I witnessed the Bluegrass Miracle with my dad, and I was there in 2007. And Saturday night, I was there with a 12-year-old son of my own. Dad raised me to be a diehard UK fan, and he's been gone for 13 years. But in that fourth quarter in overtime, I found myself talking to Dad an awful lot. And, you know, what a special, surreal moment now for me to share a core memory with my own son, who's 12, but we actually won the game. So much history with LSU. I'll hang up and listen. Love you guys.
1: That's great. Yeah. I mean, there is so much history, and there are literally hundreds, if not thousands, of stories like that all over the state, and I love them. I think, again, that's part of it. That's part of the thing is sharing that with family. It's beautiful to me. And the people now who had it as a kid and now having it with their kids, you know, that's, I just think it's great. Mike, go ahead, Mike.
12: Good morning, gentlemen.
1: Good morning.
0: Well, all right, Mike. Call of the day.
1: Good call, Mike. Tyler, go ahead, Tyler.
13: Hey, Matt, first time, long time.
1: Who are? What's up?
13: Actually, normally a podcast listener, but we're driving back to North Carolina with the family. So 2 weeks ago, my wife, the in-laws, offered to watch the kids, and we made the trip to South Carolina, saw the overtime win, and had pre-planned to come to LSU with the family. So brought our kids to the first game ever. They're 2 and 10 months old. They were troopers, survived the rainy tailgate, survived the overtime victory. I actually tagged you in our reaction videos, but we were walking out of the stadium and my wife looked at each other and we were like, do we make the trip to Oklahoma? So I wanted to get your thoughts.
1: Well, I mean, 3 straight weeks with kids that young, I say, of course you do. Are you kidding me? I appreciate the call. I mean, I don't have to deal with them. So, I mean, but of course you do. Listen, I think this is going to be, maybe it's because I'm going and I'm just being a little selfish because I'm going. I think this is going to be a great weekend down there. I think there's going to be so many Kentucky fans there. Combination, the first time we've gone, this excitement, you know, we don't know what it's going to be like when we go to Tennessee and Missouri, but we know there's a lot happening right now.
0: And I think people are
1: that's why I'm going.
0: I think there's, like I said, a lot of people decided to go to this game even before the season started. Now that we're having so much success, it is going to be a big party. I mean,
1: there's a lot of people, though, like this weekend that were like, man, you want to go?
0: Let's go. Let's get tickets.
1: Should we go? So I think it's going to be great. I do. I think it's going to be a real scene for our fan base down there, however many go. But I actually think there's going to be a lot more than people think. DraftKings.com, promo codes KSR, bet $5 to get up to $200. Bills and Rams, great Monday night football game tonight. Yeah. Who you got?
0: The Bills. I got my Ray Davis t-shirt on. Ray Davis has a good game.
2: This will be our Super Bowl in the same city later. Bills win this one. Rams win the rematch in February.
1: Yeah, you said that. I'm going to go Rams win this one. Bills win the rematch in February. Uh-huh. Who you got,
3: Jim? Jimmy the Rams tonight.
1: Yeah. So, we'll get ready for that, and then we're doing Cover Zero here after this show, so be looking for that on your feed. Folks, this was awesome. This week's going to be awesome with Storm and Norman. Kenny Carby and the group. I can't wait. Hope you find a way to be able to go, yeah, to Drew. Me. I understand if you can't. I think it would be great. That'd be also great content. You just hopping in an RV with strangers and finding your way to Tulsa.
2: Not the best day for daycare.
1: And
2: to
1: if
2: be
1: you're
2: closed
1: in
2: this week.
1: Springfield, Missouri, we'll be there Thursday. If you're in Tulsa, Oklahoma, we'll be there Friday. And if you're in Norman, you'll see our pregame show on Saturday.
0: Could be an awesome show.
1: We'll see you later. This is
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21: ABC News, I'm Chuck Sievertson. President Trump tells ABC News the U.S. may join Saudi attacks on the Iran-backed Houthi rebels from Yemen. The rebels have carried out deadly attacks on the Saudis. Though President Trump declared in an online post that he brokered an energy ceasefire between Ukraine and Russia to stop attacks on each other's oil, diesel, and gas facilities, they have not ceased. With the Trump administration no longer supplying weapons to Ukraine, says former ambassador to Ukraine Bill Taylor.
22: The Ukrainians have been very good at manufacturing their own, giving them the capability to go very deep into Russia at military targets. That needs to increase, and that can put pressure on Putin to bring him to the table.
21: The Justice Department says it got a search warrant in today's search, the home of Minnesota Democratic Congresswoman Ilhan Omar, in a criminal investigation. Sources tell ABC News relates to Omar's immigration paperwork. This is ABC News.
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12: From the Fork Media News Desk, I'm Austin Armstrong. Firefighters respond to a commercial fire call early on Sunday morning at Taylor Regional Hospital in Campbellsville. According to the Campbellsville Fire and Rescue, crews were dispatched to the hospital at 1700 Old Lebanon Road shortly after 4 a.m. on Sunday, October 11, following a report of a possible fire involving the MRI machine. Firefighters arrived to find light smoke isolated to the MRI electrical room with no visible fire. Using thermal imaging equipment, crews located an overheated monitor in the MRI chiller system. Officials say the issue was related to intermittent power problems caused by ongoing storm conditions, and there was no damage or threat to the surrounding hospital or hospital areas. Firefighters ventilated the building, and the situation was brought under control within minutes. No injuries were reported, and hospital evacuations were not necessary. In other local news, an Adair County woman faces several charges following a traffic stop on Sunday. The Adair County Sheriff's Office says Deputy Ricky Shirley stopped a vehicle on Kentucky 92 for a traffic violation on October 11th. Following a roadside investigation, Patricia Morrison of Columbia was arrested and charged with failure to display registration plates, failure to maintain required vehicle insurance, and first-degree possession of a controlled substance, first offense involving methamphetamine. Now let's turn to local sports. The Campbellsville Tigers came away with a big win on the road on Saturday, defeating the University of the Cumberlands with a final score of 33-26. Meanwhile, the Lindsey Wilson University Blue Raider football team fell to Georgetown in overtime with a final score of 24-21. And looking ahead to high school football, after a week off for local teams, they'll return to action coming up on a Friday with several matchups scheduled. Greene County hits the road to take on the Clinton County Bulldogs, while Taylor County travels to face John Hardin High School. Campbellsville will host Holy Cross, and the Adair County Indians welcome Edmondson County to town. LaRue County faces a major test as the undefeated Glasgow Scotties come to LaRue County for a matchup between two teams both sitting at 7-0. And Hart County will be on the road to take on Butler County. For more details on stories like these and more, check out our websites, myq104.com, kcountry1057.com, and wtcoradio.com.
19: 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Always keeping you weather aware.
6: Here's your Rock weather update. A mix of clouds and sun this afternoon with a high of 83. Southwesterly winds 5 to 10 miles an hour. Lows level off around 60 tonight. Sunny skies tomorrow. High temperatures reach up to 87. Highs around 87 Wednesday under mainly clear skies. 85 Thursday, slight chance for storms. That's your local forecast update. I'm meteorologist Ray Miller from the Rock Weather Center. Currently, it's 63 degrees.
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rocking hard as you work hard. 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

0: Don't look back, says Boston. Look forward, says Kira. To Jimi Hendrix next.
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3: 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The contents are those of the authors and do not necessarily represent the official views of, nor an endorsement by, CDC HHS or the U.S. government.
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3: Here's your Rock weather update. A mix of clouds and sun this afternoon with a high of 83. Southwesterly winds, 5 to 10 miles an hour. Lows level off around 60 tonight. Sunny skies tomorrow. High temperatures reach up to 87. Highs around 87 Wednesday under mainly clear skies. 85 Thursday. Slight chance for storms. That's your local forecast update. I'm meteorologist Ray Miller from the Rock Weather Center. Currently, it's 63 degrees.
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0: feel like a basket case today. I went with no alcohol for about 6 weeks, no problem. And then for some reason last week, I had alcohol every day, Monday through Sunday. Not today, though. I am so done.
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1: ABC News, I'm Michelle Franzen. The Justice Department confirming it's carried out a search at the Washington, D.C. residence of Democratic Representative Ilhan Omar of Minneapolis. The DOJ spokesperson says it's part of an ongoing criminal investigation. Omar released a statement on X saying she's okay, and quote, this is an attempt to target political enemies and weaponize federal law enforcement. Omar is the first Somali-American elected to Congress. She's up for re-election and is a political foe of President Trump's. In Saudi Arabia, at least 20 people were killed at the main international airport in Riyadh this weekend from missile strikes carried out by Iran-backed Houthi rebels. More from ABC's Ian Panos.
2: It's the worst attack in the Gulf since President Trump launched his war together with Israel against Iran. Trump calling the attack terrible and telling ABC News he may join Saudi attacks on the Houthis, something he's avoided so far.
1: Cleanup continues in the southeast and west coast following storms and Hurricane Isaias and Rachel. This is ABC News.
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10: Here's your Rock weather update. High temperatures reach up to 83 this afternoon under mainly sunny skies, southwesterly winds, 5 to 10 miles an hour. Clear skies tonight, lows level off around 60. Ample sunshine expected tomorrow. Daytime highs approaching 87. Highs level off around 87 Wednesday under mainly sunny skies. 85 Thursday, slight chance for storms. That's your local forecast update. I'm meteorologist Ray Miller from the Rock Weather Center. Currently, it's 70 degrees.
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Long set continues. It's Kara plugging away best I can. It's been over 2 weeks of no coffee maker, and I refuse to get a replacement until I receive my refund. A check is in the mail, as they say.

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0: Pink Floyd right there. 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She's probably fine. I'm sure the worry's in my head. But yeah, maybe I just shouldn't.
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1: 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Participants can only win one contest prize per person every 30 days, Monday through Friday, excluding holidays within 30 days, or the prize will be forfeited. Prizes will not be mailed or delivered. Any winner under the age of 18 must be accompanied by a parent or legal guardian. No trade or cash equivalent will be awarded for any contest prize. Any person or persons found to be in violation of these contest rules before, during, or after the respective contest or giveaway will be disqualified and will not be eligible for future contests or giveaways.
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3: Here's your Rock weather update. High temperatures reach up to 83 this afternoon under mainly sunny skies, southwesterly winds, 5 to 10 miles an hour. Clear skies tonight, lows level off around 60. Ample sunshine expected tomorrow, daytime highs approaching 87. Highs level off around 87 Wednesday under mainly sunny skies. 85, 30, slight chance for storms. That's your local forecast update. I'm meteorologist Ray Miller from the Rock Weather Center. Right now, it's 75 degrees.
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0: good song to just chill and relax if that's your aim today. Kind of tough if you're on the job, but you know, you do you, boo. Another good daydreaming song from Aerosmith. Next begins a long set.
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1: ABC News, I'm Michelle Franzen. The Washington, D.C. residence of Democratic Representative Ilhan Omar was searched this morning. A spokesperson for the Justice Department says it's part of an ongoing criminal investigation. Omar is the first Somali-American elected to Congress and is up for re-election. ABC's Catherine Falders has more.
2: We're told by sources that it was related to her immigration paperwork. The only information that a Department of Justice spokesperson would provide in their statement was saying that it's part of an ongoing criminal investigation. Now, it's unclear if Omar was at home at the time of the search of her D.C. area home.
1: In a social media post, Omar says she's okay and it's an attempt to, quote, target political enemies. President Trump has previously criticized Omar. Today is Columbus Day. Federal offices, along with the post office and other businesses, closed in New York City. The annual Columbus Day parade taking place, marking Italian heritage. Other Americans also celebrating Indigenous Peoples Day. This is ABC News.
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8: Here's your Rock weather update. High temperatures reach up to 83 this afternoon under mainly sunny skies, southwesterly winds, 5 to 10 miles an hour. Clear skies tonight, lows level off around 60. Ample sunshine expected tomorrow, daytime highs approaching 87. Highs level off around 87 Wednesday under mainly sunny skies. 85 Thursday, slight chance for storms. That's your local forecast update. I'm meteorologist Ray Miller from the Rock Weather Center. Right now, 75.
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I want to go there, especially for Metallica. You know, they're playing there, their residency, through March.

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0: 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You know why? I love to eat.
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3: Here's your Rock weather update. High temperatures reach up to 83 this afternoon under mainly sunny skies, southwesterly winds, 5 to 10 miles an hour. Clear skies tonight, lows level off around 60. Ample sunshine expected tomorrow, daytime highs approaching 87. Highs level off around 87 Wednesday under mainly sunny skies, 85 Thursday, slight chance for storms. That's your local forecast update. I'm meteorologist Ray Miller from the Rock Weather Center. Right now, it's 77 degrees.
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0: You have no idea how badly I'd like to do that. Naps are underrated. I don't know why kids fight them, because adults love them. Ooh, that means I'm an adult.
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1: ABC News, I'm Michelle Franzen. Crews along the Florida Panhandle have been working around the clock to restore power from Isaias. The storm hit as a hurricane Friday, leaving hundreds of thousands without power in Gulf states and Florida. Governor Ron DeSantis at a briefing today.
2: We anticipate to continue to see the remaining power outages that are left to be remedied throughout today and into tomorrow for some of the more harder hit areas. But I think between FPL and the co-ops, you know, they feel really good about the progress they're making and they're going to keep working.
1: In Southern California, areas along the coast remain under flood alerts from remnants of Rachel, which also caused flooding inland. The Washington, D.C. residence of Democratic Representative Ilhan Omar was searched this morning. A spokesperson for the Justice Department says as part of an ongoing criminal investigation, Omar in a social media post calling it a targeted political attack. This is ABC News.
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6: Here's your Rock weather update. 83 this afternoon under sunny skies. Southwesterly winds 5 to 10 miles an hour. Lows level off around 60 tonight. Daytime highs approaching 87 tomorrow. Ample sunshine expected. Temperatures well above average Wednesday and Thursday, with highs from the mid-80s to the upper 80s. Slight chance of thunderstorms Thursday. That's your local forecast update. I'm meteorologist Ray Miller from the Rock Weather Center. Right now, 79.
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Hey, Tom Petty's on you Monday. Welcome back, people of Earth. You're listening to the Greg Stone Show. Did your football team win this past weekend? Mine barely did. I think we're going to have to get a new quarterback. I don't think he's the answer. Here's Queen on the Greg Stone Show.

0: Coming up this afternoon, we'll take a quick look at rock and roll history in the form of your almanac, helping us get a little closer. Music from the Doobies and the Chili Peppers. We'll hear that next.
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0: That is exactly what we're doing today. Listening to the music, the Doobie Brothers, as we take a quick look at rock and roll history. Today is the 12th of October. Happened on this day in 74. Blondie appeared at CBGB's under the name Blondie for the first time. In 75, Rod Stewart played his final gig with the Faces at Nassau Coliseum in New York. And in 78, Sex Pistols' Sid Vicious called the police to say that somebody had stabbed his girlfriend Nancy Spungen. He was arrested and charged with murder. In 79, Jethro Tull singer Ian Anderson had his right eye torn by a thorn from a rose that a fan threw on stage at their gig at Madison Square Garden. In 91, Nirvana's album Nevermind hit number one on the Billboard Top 200. They also played Saturday Night Live that day. Big day for Nirvana. And in 01, Limp Bizkit guitarist Wes Borland amicably quit the band due to musical differences. And Tommy Lee suffered minor burns during a concert in Wyoming back in 2005 when pyrotechnics exploded as he was being suspended from a wire 30 feet above the stage. And that's all we got for you today on the Rock and Roll Almanac. That's a quick look at it, folks. We'll come back with Faith No More.
1: 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Prizes will not be mailed or delivered. Any winner under the age of 18 must be accompanied by a parent or legal guardian. No trade or cash equivalent will be awarded for any contest prize. Any person or persons found to be in violation of these contest rules before, during, or after the respective contest or giveaway will be disqualified and will not be eligible for future contests or giveaways.
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3: Here's your rock weather update. 83 this afternoon under sunny skies. Southwesterly winds 5 to 10 miles an hour. Lows level off around 60 tonight. Daytime highs approaching 87 tomorrow. Ample sunshine expected. Temperatures well above average Wednesday and Thursday, with highs from the mid-80s to the upper 80s. Slight chance of thunderstorms Thursday. That's your local forecast update. I'm meteorologist Ray Miller from the Rock Weather Center. Right now, it's 81 degrees.
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0: We've got the Daily Haircut coming up next hour, plus the word of the day. Stick around. We're going to go back in time and learn you something. That's all next hour here on the Greg Stone Show.
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1: ABC News, I'm Michelle Franzen. Democratic Representative Ilhan Omar is pushing back on the federal search at her Washington, D.C. residence today, saying in a social media post it's an attempt to target political enemies and weaponize federal law enforcement. Here's ABC's Jay O'Brien.
2: We don't know the exact nature of this investigation. We don't know what exactly they were searching for. We do know they took items out of this home. Neighbors told us they heard them banging on the door in the early morning hours beginning that search. And again, sources tell ABC News that this ties back to a federal immigration investigation, but the exact details still here are murky.
1: Omar is the first Somali-American elected to Congress and is up for re-election. She's been a political enemy of President Trump. The president will be on the campaign trail tonight in Ohio for a rally in key races ahead of the midterms. In Florida, Governor Ron DeSantis says crews are working to get power restored to remaining customers as early as tonight after Isaias made landfall Friday as a hurricane near Destin. This is ABC News.
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8: From the Fork Media News Desk, I'm Austin Armstrong. Firefighters respond to a commercial fire call early on Sunday morning at Taylor Regional Hospital in Campbellsville. According to the Campbellsville Fire and Rescue, crews were dispatched to the hospital at 1700 Old Lebanon Road shortly after 4 a.m. on Sunday, October 11, following a report of a possible fire involving the MRI machine. Firefighters arrived to find light smoke isolated to the MRI electrical room with no visible fire. Using thermal imaging equipment, crews located an overheated monitor in the MRI chiller system. Officials say the issue was related to intermittent power problems caused by ongoing storm conditions, and there was no damage or threat to the surrounding hospital or hospital areas. Firefighters ventilated the building, and the situation was brought under control within minutes. No injuries were reported, and hospital evacuations were not necessary. In other local news, an Adair County woman faces several charges following a traffic stop on Sunday. The Adair County Sheriff's Office says Deputy Ricky Shirley stopped a vehicle on Kentucky 92 for a traffic violation on October 11th. Following a roadside investigation, Patricia Morrison of Columbia was arrested and charged with failure to display registration plates, failure to maintain required vehicle insurance, and first-degree possession of a controlled substance, first offense involving methamphetamine. Now let's turn to local sports. The Campbellsville Tigers came away with a big win on the road on Saturday, defeating the University of the Cumberlands with a final score of 33-26. Meanwhile, the Lindsey Wilson University Blue Raider football team fell to Georgetown in overtime with a final score of 24-21. And looking ahead to high school football, after a week off for local teams, they'll return to action coming up on a Friday with several matchups scheduled. Greene County hits the road to take on the Clinton County Bulldogs, while Taylor County travels to face John Hardin High School. Campbellsville will host Holy Cross, and the Adair County Indians welcome Edmondson County to town. LaRue County faces a major test as the undefeated Glasgow Scotties come to LaRue County for a matchup between two teams both sitting at 7-0. And Hart County will be on the road to take on Butler County. For more details on stories like these and more, check out our websites, MyQ104.com, KCountry1057.com, and WTCOradio.com.
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10: Here's your Rock weather update. Ample sunshine expected this afternoon with daytime highs approaching 83. Southwest winds 5 to 10 miles an hour. Lows dip down to about 59. Tonight, clear skies. Ample sunshine expected tomorrow. High temperatures reach up to 87. Chance for storms Wednesday and Thursday, 86. Wednesday, 85. Thursday. That's your local forecast update. I'm meteorologist Ray Miller from the Rock Weather Center. Currently 81.
0: 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The Rock.

So how you celebrating today? Indigenous Peoples Day or Columbus Day? Some people got the day off. I didn't. That's obvious. But I'm glad to be here with you. Got the Foo Fighters on the way, the Daily Haircut, and we'll get smart with the word of the day. Right now, it's yes. I'll see you.

0: Coming up on The Haircut, we've got music off of Twisted Sister's third album. We'll do that for you along with the Stones and the Eagles. That's next on your Monday.
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0: That's off their 1985 release, Stay Hungry. It's Twisted Sister's I Wanna Rock. You're listening to The Greg Stone Show, The Daily Haircut. About this time, every weekday on the program, we go back to the era of hairspray, eyeliner, and spandex. We'll come back with George Thorogood and some Def Leppard. Def Leppard getting ready to hit the road next year with the Goo Goo Dolls and the Struts. We've got music from the Hysteria album for you in just a few.
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3: Here's your Rock weather update. Ample sunshine expected this afternoon with daytime highs approaching 83. Southwest winds 5 to 10 miles an hour. Lows dip down to about 59. Tonight, clear skies. Ample sunshine expected tomorrow. High temperatures reach up to 87. Chance for storms Wednesday and Thursday, 86. Wednesday, 85. Thursday. That's your local forecast update. I'm meteorologist Ray Miller from the Rock Weather Center. Currently 82.
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0: ALCS, and look for the ALCS to begin tonight when the Rays host the Guardians. That is in Tampa at Tropicana Field. You're listening to the Greg Stone Show. It's time, folks, to learn something new. It's the word of the day.
1: English, do you speak it?
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2: Nexus.
0: Nexus. Do you know what that means? No, it's not shampoo. It might be, but that's not what we're looking for today. We'll come back with the definition. We'll use it in a sentence, and then we'll just let you loose. Use that word like it's going out of style. That's all coming up. 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
1: ABC News, I'm Michelle Franzen. The Washington, D.C. residence of Democratic Representative Ilhan Omar searched today, a Justice Department spokesperson calling it part of an ongoing criminal investigation. Omar, in a statement, says it's an attempt to target political enemies. ABC's Jay O'Brien says Democratic leaders are also speaking out.
2: It says, quote, the Trump administration's raid on Congresswoman Ilhan Omar's home is deeply disturbing and raises serious questions about the continued corrupt weaponization of the federal government against Donald Trump's adversaries. That's from Hakeem Jeffries, the top Democrat in the House, as well as the other two top Democrats in that chamber.
1: The New York Port Authority says officers arrested Selma Blair on a Delta flight last night after the actress allegedly became physically abusive. She's facing charges. The pilots on ATC.com informing air traffic controller ahead of that landing that one person had a bloody nose and another had bite marks. Her representative in a statement says she experienced a medical emergency that led to the alleged conduct. This is ABC News.
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8: From the Fork Media News Desk, I'm Austin Armstrong. Firefighters respond to a commercial fire call early on Sunday morning at Taylor Regional Hospital in Campbellsville. According to the Campbellsville Fire and Rescue, crews were dispatched to the hospital at 1700 Old Lebanon Road shortly after 4 a.m. on Sunday, October 11, following a report of a possible fire involving the MRI machine. Firefighters arrived to find light smoke isolated to the MRI electrical room with no visible fire. Using thermal imaging equipment, crews located an overheated monitor in the MRI chiller system. Officials say the issue was related to intermittent power problems caused by ongoing storm conditions, and there was no damage or threat to the surrounding hospital or hospital areas. Firefighters ventilated the building and the situation was brought under control within minutes. No injuries were reported and hospital evacuations were not necessary. In other local news, an Adair County woman faces several charges following a traffic stop on Sunday. The Adair County Sheriff's Office says Deputy Ricky Shirley stopped a vehicle on Kentucky 92 for a traffic violation on October 11th. Following a roadside investigation, Patricia Morrison of Columbia was arrested and charged with failure to display registration plates, failure to maintain required vehicle insurance, and first-degree possession of a controlled substance first offense involving methamphetamine. Now let's turn to local sports. The Campbellsville Tigers came away with a big win on the road on Saturday, defeating the University of the Cumberlands with a final score of 33-26. Meanwhile, the Lindsey Wilson University Blue Raider football team fell to Georgetown in overtime with a final score of 24-21. And looking ahead to high school football, after a week off for local teams, they'll return to action coming up on a Friday with several matchups scheduled. Greene County hits the road to take on the Clinton County Bulldogs, while Taylor County travels to face John Hardin High School. Campbellsville will host Holy Cross, and the Adair County Indians welcome Edmondson County to town. LaRue County faces a major test as the undefeated Glasgow Scotties come to LaRue County for a matchup between two teams both sitting at 7-0. And Hart County will be on the road to take on Butler County. For more details on stories like these and more, check out our websites, myq104.com, kcountry1057.com, and wtcoradio.com.
9: 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Always keeping you weather aware.
10: Here's your Rock weather update. Ample sunshine expected this afternoon with daytime highs approaching 83. Southwest winds 5 to 10 miles an hour. Lows dip down to about 59. Tonight, clear skies. Ample sunshine expected tomorrow. High temperatures reach up to 87. Chance for storms Wednesday and Thursday, 86. Wednesday, 85. Thursday. That's your local forecast update. I'm meteorologist Ray Miller from the Rock Weather Center. Right now, it's 84 degrees.
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0: Live Frampton on the program today as we get ready for the funny that's from Dana Gould today. We'll hear music from Sammy Hagar with Van Halen. You know, he only did three songs at this year's birthday bash over the weekend. Only three Van Halen songs. Yeah, he's moving away from that catalog, I guess. And some Alvin Lee, his band 10 years after. They rocked Woodstock. Nobody really knows about them. We'll play you their biggest hit in just a few.
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0: Lee and his band 10 years after, and I'd love to change the world. It's Greg Stone, and it's time to yuck it up a bit. Let's see if we can put a smile on your face. Dana Gould brings the Halloween themed funny today.
1: Halloween is actually a really interesting holiday. Halloween is when people you don't know come to where you live and take all your stuff. Next up is Thanksgiving. Or as the Native Americans call it, Halloween. Now, just because I said that, it doesn't mean I don't love the country. I love the country. And you know I love the country? I've never screamed its name at a rally. Love is a quiet emotion. Love doesn't engender screaming. People don't come home from the hospital, baby, baby, baby. The fact is, I've met far too many bald men with ponytails to expect this world to make sense.
0: Dana Gould this afternoon. That is your shot of funny. We'll get back to the rock here in just a few. Tom Petty and some classic Boston on the way.
2: 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Prizes will not be mailed or delivered. Any winner under the age of 18 must be accompanied by a parent or legal guardian. No trade or cash equivalent will be awarded for any contest prize. Any person or persons found to be in violation of these contest rules before, during, or after the respective contest or giveaway will be disqualified and will not be eligible for future contests or giveaways.
3: 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Always keeping you weather aware.
4: Here's your Rock weather update. Ample sunshine expected this afternoon with daytime highs approaching 83. Southwest winds 5 to 10 miles an hour. Lows dip down to about 59. Tonight, clear skies. Ample sunshine expected tomorrow. High temperatures reach up to 87. Chance for storms Wednesday and Thursday, 86, Wednesday, 85, Thursday. That's your local forecast update. I'm meteorologist Ray Miller from the Rock Weather Center. Right now, it's 84 degrees.
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0: Bills travel to Los Angeles to take on the Rams. You can watch that game tonight on ESPN. Coming up next hour, we've got the game. That's right, we'll play it here. Stone Cold Factor, a bunch of Stony Baloney, plus music from Pearl Jam. We'll bust out some Journey. Drummer Dean Castanova is doing a lot better. I'll tell you about that scare coming up as well. Plus some Alice in Chains. That's all next here on The Greg Stone Show.
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1: ABC News, I'm Michelle Franzen. Crews along the Florida Panhandle working to restore power from Isaias. The storm hit as a hurricane Friday, leaving hundreds of thousands without power in the Gulf states and Florida. Governor Ron DeSantis said a briefing.
2: We anticipate to continue to see the remaining power outages that are left to be remedied throughout today and into tomorrow for some of the more harder hit areas. But I think between FPL and the co-ops, you know, they feel really good about the progress they're making and they're going to keep working.
1: In Southern California, flood alerts remain in place from remnants of Rachel, which also caused inland flooding. Actress Selma Blair facing charges after an alleged altercation on a Delta flight last night. The New York Port Authority says officers arrested the actress after she allegedly became physically abusive. Her representative says Blair, quote, experienced a medical emergency that led to the alleged conduct. This is ABC News.
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7: Here's your Rock weather update. Lows level off around 59 tonight under clear skies. South winds around 5 miles an hour. Lots of sunshine outside again tomorrow. High temperatures reach up to 87. Clear skies tomorrow night. Lows dip down to about 64. 86 Wednesday with a chance for storms. 85 Thursday. Storms continue. That's your local forecast update. I'm meteorologist Ray Miller from the Rock Weather Center. Right now, it's 82 degrees.
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Got the game coming up, America's favorite prizeless game show, Stone Cold Fact or a Bunch of Stony Baloney. And what happened to Dean Castronova the other night in Tulsa? We'll talk about that, plus play your music from Journey. Right now, it's Pink Floyd.

0: The other night in Tulsa, drummer Dean Castronova had a medical scare, something up with his heart. They had to stop the show. He had to go to the hospital. They continued, though. Dean's drum tech filled in, but 2 days later, Dean back behind the kit. We wish you all the best, Dean. It's Greg Stone. We're playing the game Stone Cold Fact or a bunch of Stony Baloney. This, my friends, is where America comes to learn. Are y'all ready to learn something? The Chinese buffet was created in Vancouver. The Chinese buffet was created in Vancouver, Canada. What do you think? Stone Cold Fact or a bunch of Stony Baloney? Got your answer coming up, plus some David Bowie, Green Day, and Zeppelin.
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0: If you know me, you know how much I love that song, Zeppelin off of Houses. It's Greg Stone wrapping it up. Stone Cold Factor, a bunch of Stony Baloney. That the Chinese buffet was created in Vancouver. That is a Stone Cold Factor. Back in 1870, Scandinavian immigrants set up a traditional smorgasbord, but the chef instead stocked it with Chinese food instead of the usual stuff like fish and bread. Sure, it was a huge change of pace, which they loved because it stuck around. The Chinese buffet has only been here since 1870, and Scandinavians came up with it in Canada. History's so weird.
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3: Here's your Rock weather update. Lows level off around 59 tonight under clear skies. South winds around 5 miles an hour. Lots of sunshine outside again tomorrow. High temperatures reach up to 87. Clear skies tomorrow night. Lows dip down to about 64. 86 Wednesday with a chance for storms. 85 Thursday. Storms continue. That's your local forecast update. I'm meteorologist Ray Miller from the Rock Weather Center. Right now, it's 82 degrees.
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0: Jerry Cantrell and Mike Inez will be a part of Aerosmith and Friends' big comeback show at the Hollywood Bowl on the 29th of this month and the 1st of November. Guns N' Roses will be there. Run DMC. It's a crazy list. Crazy. So, you know, and Joey Kramer back behind the kit, according to what I read. So who knows what's going to go down. Maybe one more tour. Maybe they're going to finally get that one more tour, the farewell tour out there. We'll see. Hey, it's Greg Stone, and we've got people in the neighborhood to meet still, and some of the greatest classic rock ever made to play, like Deep Purple, Kenny Wayne Shepherd, and The Doors.
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1: ABC News, I'm Michelle Franzen. Democratic Representative Ilhan Omar is pushing back on the federal search at her Washington, D.C. residence, saying in a social media post it's an attempt to target political enemies and weaponize federal law enforcement. Omar is the first Somali American elected to Congress and is up for re-election. She's been a political enemy of President Trump. ABC's Olivia Rubin has details.
2: The move would appear to go against a long-standing Justice Department practice known as the 60-day rule, advising prosecutors not to take certain steps within 60 days of an election. Early voting in Minnesota starts this week.
1: President Trump at a rally in Youngstown, Ohio tonight. It's his second visit to the red state in less than 2 weeks as Republicans try to win key congressional seats. Today is Columbus Day. Federal offices and the post office closed. The markets remained open. In New York City, the annual Columbus Day parade taking place. Americans also celebrating Indigenous Peoples Day. This is ABC News.
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9: Here's your Rock weather update. Lows level off around 59 tonight under clear skies. South winds around 5 miles an hour. Lots of sunshine outside again tomorrow. High temperatures reach up to 87. Clear skies tomorrow night. Lows dip down to about 64. 86 Wednesday with a chance for storms. 85 Thursday. Storms continue. That's your local forecast update. I'm meteorologist Ray Miller from the Rock Weather Center. Currently 79.
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It's rare but not unheard of that we travel to Iowa to meet people in the neighborhood, and that is where we're going today. But first, the police.

their movie, the biopic Wind of Change, was supposed to coincide with their 60th anniversary this year, but it looks like it won't be released until the beginning of next year. There is a new trailer out, a full-on trailer, if you want to Google that, Scorpion's Wind of Change movie. All right. Hey, it's Greg Stone, and it's time to travel. We are going to Iowa today to meet this woman in the neighborhood.

0: Stay.
1: You know, if you're going to commit fraud, maybe buy something worth going to prison for. 30-year-old woman in Iowa named Shanice was arrested after she charged around $1,300 on a stolen credit card to rent bouncy houses. Police say she ordered bouncy houses for Father's Day and the 4th of July, both for parties that involved kids at a park. For at least one of the parties, the inflatable was described as a castle. Sounds like she was using multiple stolen credit cards to do this. At first, Shanice denied buying the bouncy house, but the company has records that link her email and phone number to the orders. Also, she didn't return a generator that they provided her with the rental fee at one of the events. Unclear where she got the credit card numbers. She may have bought them or obtained them online because one of her victims still has her physical card. She's free on $6,000 bond, assuming that she doesn't jump bail. I don't know what she's doing. Like, did she fraudulently buy these houses and then that's her business? She charges people to set up these bouncy houses and then never returns the bouncy houses? I don't know. But she's stealing credit cards. That's the real crime, folks. It's Greg Stone, and that's People in the Neighborhood.
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0: Baseball action tonight, game two of the NLCS. Milwaukee up on the Dodgers 1-0. And game one of the ALCS is tonight as well. We've got the Guardians down in Tampa for game one. And Monday Night Football has the Bills visiting L.A. to take on the Rams. It's Greg Stone. We'll be back. We got Rock from Billy Squire and AC/DC on the way.
1: 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Any person or persons found to be in violation of these contest rules before, during, or after the respective contest or giveaway will be disqualified and will not be eligible for future contests or giveaways.
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3: Here's your Rock weather update. Lows level off around 59 tonight under clear skies. South winds around 5 miles an hour. Lots of sunshine outside again tomorrow. High temperatures reach up to 87. Clear skies tomorrow night. Lows dip down to about 64. 86 Wednesday with a chance for storms. 85 Thursday. Storms continue. That's your local forecast update. I'm meteorologist Ray Miller from the Rock Weather Center. Currently 77.
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0: Man, the days are getting shorter, aren't they? I know. I'm not looking forward to it at all. That stretch. I love Thanksgiving. I love Halloween. I love Christmas. I love those holidays. But that stretch, you know, we're about to hit it. You know, like mid-October through, you know, the beginning of March. Short, depressing days. Everybody in a good mood now? It's Craig Stone. We'll be back at it tomorrow. Same stony time, same stony place.
1: This is not headline news. Today is Columbus Day. It's a great time to celebrate the fifth most exciting city in Ohio. Ford has developed a Mustang with a pickup bed in the back. Ford says, why should Tesla have a monopoly on the ugly truck market? A study suggests loneliness can cost up to 6 years of healthy life. On the other hand, getting married will make you wish your life was 6 years shorter. Scientists have developed an injection that destroys fat cells. It's called heroin. And according to DoorDash, the most popular candy is Reese's Peanut Butter Cups. The least popular is Reese's Kale and Spinach Cups. This is not headline news.
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1: ABC News, I'm Dave Packer. Federal agents searching the home of Minnesota Congresswoman Ilhan Omar, a longtime target of President Trump. Sources tell ABC News it's part of an investigation into Omar's immigration paperwork. She's a naturalized citizen from Somalia. President Trump was asked about it while leaving for Ohio tonight.
2: I've always found her to be totally crooked personally, but that has nothing to do with me. I think she's a terrible person.
1: Omar accusing the president of political intimidation. President Trump facing Republican backlash over his controversial deal to import diesel fuel from Russia. Hours after declaring an energy ceasefire between Russia and Ukraine, Russia launching new attacks on Ukraine's power plants. Riders evacuating an active roller coaster at Six Flags over Georgia after police say a rider died. A witness telling a local station they saw a man fall and hit the ride several times. Four other people were injured in the incident. This is ABC News.
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